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4: A morning of sunny spells and scattered showers. They'll be heavy and thundery at times, drier in central areas, feeling rather chilly in the brisk northerly breeze, a high of 13 degrees Celsius.

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2: The Prime Minister has warned a potential leadership challenge would plunge us into chaos. He's been consulting ministers and MPs amid claims the Health Secretary Wes Streeting will launch a leadership bid. Former Labour leader Jeremy Corbyn thinks Sir Keir will have to go.
3: It's very hard to see how he can stay in post given what has happened. They've just produced a King's Speech which promises very little. If Wes Streeting is to be the alternative, I fail to see what he's an alternative to.
2: If Wes Streeting resigns, he would need the backing of at least 81 Labour MPs to challenge the PM. The political turmoil has somewhat overshadowed the King's Speech, which outlined a raft of government plans, including the introduction of a tourist tax, digital IDs and a ban on ticket touts. But Liberal Democrat leader Sir Ed Davey says his party can't support it.
4: This Prime Minister may soon not be in power. We will be voting against, not just because the Prime Minister is one of the weakest Prime Ministers in post-war history now, but because this King's Speech does not offer the change our country needs.
2: The £5 million gift given to Nigel Farage before he became an MP is to be investigated by the Standards Watchdog. The Reform UK leader insists there is no case to answer and looks forward to clearing his name. Police are scouring hours of CCTV footage to try and piece together the final hours of three women whose bodies were recovered from the sea off Brighton. It's not yet known how the women came to be in the water when emergency services were called. More than 1,700 people have been banned from leaving a UK-operated cruise ship currently docked at Bordeaux in France. It follows an outbreak of gastroenteritis. A 92-year-old man died on board the ship Ambition at the weekend. And the Charity Commission has opened a case into Princess Eugenie's charity, the Anti-Slavery Collective. It's over concerns relating to its spending. That's the latest from Radio News Hub. I'm David Hall.
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2: A morning of sunny spells and scattered showers. They'll be heavy and thundery at times, drier in central areas, feeling rather chilly in the brisk northerly breeze, a high of 13 degrees Celsius.

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0: 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Venues include Burley House and Hatfield House, and expect a Spitfire display, a Red Devils parachute jump, cavalry display, the 1812 Overture with live cannons and fireworks, plus favourites including Rule Britannia and Jerusalem. 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
2: The Prime Minister has been talking to MPs in Downing Street as he prepares for a leadership challenge. Speculation is rife that Health Secretary Wes Streeting is set to make a bid for Sir Keir Starmer's job. The political upheaval in Westminster has overshadowed the King's speech, and Conservative leader Kemi Badenoch says the PM can't hang on.
3: In the past 48 hours, nearly 100 Labour MPs have called for the Prime Minister to resign. 4 ministers have quit. It is clear his authority has gone. Yeah. This is a government less than 2 years in office, which has already run out of ideas and run out of road.
2: The SNP's leader in Westminster, Dave Dugan, says the leadership crisis is a damaging distraction.
4: This government hasn't got a clue. They're so busy bickering with one another, arguing with each faction about who gets the next shot at being the Prime Minister, they can't focus on the problems ailing the people up and down these islands, and these problems are profound.
2: The Metropolitan Police has warned it's preparing for potential violence and hate speech crimes across 2 protests in London this weekend. More than 4,000 officers will be drafted in to police the rival events, possibly one of the largest protest deployment in decades. Nigel Farage is to be investigated over a £5 million gift from a party donor. The Parliamentary Standards Commissioner will look into the undeclared gift from Christopher Harborne in 2024. Mr. Farage denies any wrongdoing. A man involved in the overdose death of Friends star Matthew Perry has been sentenced to 2 years in prison. Eric Fleming, one of 5 people charged after Perry's death, sourced the surgical anaesthetic ketamine and supplied it to the actor, who died in October 2023. And President Trump has touched down in China for a 2-day state visit. That's the latest from Radio News Hub. I'm David Hall.
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2: A morning of sunny spells and scattered showers. They'll be heavy and thundery at times, drier in central areas, feeling rather chilly in the brisk northerly breeze, a high of 13 degrees Celsius.

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2: The Prime Minister has warned a potential leadership challenge would plunge us into chaos. He's been consulting ministers and MPs amid claims the Health Secretary Wes Streeting will launch a leadership bid. Former Labour leader Jeremy Corbyn thinks Sir Keir will have to go.
3: It's very hard to see how he can stay in post given what has happened. They've just produced a King's speech which promises very little. If Wes Streeting is to be the alternative, I fail to see what he's an alternative to.
2: If Wes Streeting resigns, he would need the backing of at least 81 Labour MPs to challenge the PM. The political turmoil has somewhat overshadowed the King's speech, which outlined a raft of government plans, including the introduction of a tourist tax, digital IDs and a ban on ticket touts. But Liberal Democrat leader Sir Ed Davey says his party can't support it.
4: This Prime Minister may soon not be in power. We will be voting against, not just because the Prime Minister is one of the weakest Prime Ministers in post-war history now, but because this King's speech does not offer the change our country needs.
2: The £5 million gift given to Nigel Farage before he became an MP is to be investigated by the Standards Watchdog. The Reform UK leader insists there is no case to answer and looks forward to clearing his name. Police are scouring hours of CCTV footage to try and piece together the final hours of three women whose bodies were recovered from the sea off Brighton. It's not yet known how the women came to be in the water when emergency services were called. More than 1,700 people have been banned from leaving a UK-operated cruise ship currently docked at Bordeaux in France. It follows an outbreak of gastroenteritis. A 92-year-old man died on board the ship Ambition at the weekend. And the Charity Commission has opened a case into Princess Eugenie's charity, the Anti-Slavery Collective. It's over concerns relating to its spending. That's the latest from Radio News Hub. I'm David Hall.
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2: A morning of sunny spells and scattered showers. They'll be heavy and thundery at times, drier in central areas, feeling rather chilly in the brisk northerly breeze, a high of 13 degrees Celsius.
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2: The Prime Minister has been talking to MPs in Downing Street as he prepares for a leadership challenge. Speculation is rife that Health Secretary Wes Streeting is set to make a bid for Sir Keir Starmer's job. The political upheaval in Westminster has overshadowed the King's speech, and Conservative leader Kemi Badenoch says the PM can't hang on.
3: In the past 48 hours, nearly 100 Labour MPs have called for the Prime Minister to resign. 4 ministers have quit. It is clear his authority has gone. This is a government less than 2 years in office, which has already run out of ideas and run out of road.
2: The SNP's leader in Westminster, Dave Dugan, says the leadership crisis is a damaging distraction.
4: This government hasn't got a clue. They're so busy bickering with one another, arguing with each faction about who gets the next shot at being the Prime Minister, they can't focus on the problems ailing the people up and down these islands, and these problems are profound.
2: The Metropolitan Police has warned it's preparing for potential violence and hate speech crimes across 2 protests in London this weekend. More than 4,000 officers will be drafted in to police the rival events, possibly one of the largest protest deployment in decades. Nigel Farage is to be investigated over a £5 million gift from a party donor. The Parliamentary Standards Commissioner will look into the undeclared gift from Christopher Harborne in 2024. Mr. Farage denies any wrongdoing. A man involved in the overdose death of Friends star Matthew Perry has been sentenced to 2 years in prison. Eric Fleming, one of 5 people charged after Perry's death, sourced the surgical anaesthetic ketamine and supplied it to the actor, who died in October 2023. And President Trump has touched down in China for a 2-day state visit. That's the latest from Radio News Hub. I'm David Hall.
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2: A morning of sunny spells and scattered showers. They'll be heavy and thundery at times, drier in central areas, feeling rather chilly in the brisk northerly breeze, a high of 13 degrees Celsius.

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2: It's expected to be another tough day for the Prime Minister, with Wes Streeting reportedly ready to resign and launch a leadership challenge. But he will need the support of 81 MPs to do that. And other Labour MPs like Ed Miliband and Angela Rayner are also seen as potential leadership candidates. Politics lecturer at the University of Sheffield, Dr. Andrew Barclay, says removing the Prime Minister could be a lengthy process.
3: The Labour Party don't have particularly good form when it comes to deposing party leaders or prime ministers. And even just the rule book makes it quite difficult to do that. So, I mean, I'm leaving myself as a bit of a hostage to fortune when I say this, but there's absolutely no guarantee at all that he'll be gone in the immediate future.
2: The world's first roadside laughing gas breathalyzers are being rolled out in two police forces in England. Hampshire and Isle of Wight Police and Thames Valley Police say the issue is an emerging threat, especially among young road users. In 2023, three teenage passengers were killed when the driver was filmed inhaling laughing gas behind the wheel. New rules from the DVSA mean learner drivers must now book, change or cancel their own driving tests. The move follows concerns about slots being bought in bulk and sold on at inflated prices. We spoke to motoring insurance expert at Confused.com, Matt Kroll-Rees. He's told us why these changes were needed.
4: There's been a big backlog in tests and this has just been abused, really, even further by like a ticketing surge pricing model. So if you look at some tests, we're even more expensive than buying Oasis tickets last year, which is absolutely crazy.
2: A licensed drug addiction counsellor who delivered Friends star Matthew Perry the drugs that killed him has been jailed. 56-year-old Eric Fleming was sentenced to 2 years behind bars and was the fourth defendant out of five to plead guilty over the actor's death in 2023. And it's set to be a scorching late May bank holiday weekend, with temperatures potentially reaching the mid-20s. The Met Office say that while the weather's average at the moment, they are expecting things to improve by the end of next week. From Radio News Hub, I'm Frankie Hersine.
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2: Another unsettled day with some sunny spells and frequent showers. Heaviest across central and southern parts later on, with some hail and thunderstorms too. Breezy with a high of 13 degrees Celsius.

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2: So Keir Starmer faces another difficult day, with West Reading said to be ready to mount a leadership challenge. It was reported yesterday the Health Secretary is preparing to resign. Well, we've also heard this morning Angela Rayner has been cleared by HMRC over her tax affairs. Dr. Andrew Barclay is from the University of Sheffield. He's been given his view on who could replace the Prime Minister.
3: West Reading would easily be considered the front runner. However, if this becomes a long campaign where Andy Burnham could possibly sense a way of getting back into Parliament, that could change the whole dynamic. So the longer that Keir Starmer hangs on as party leader, the better for Andy Burnham, I guess.
2: The three women whose bodies were recovered from Brighton Beach are not believed to have attended a nightclub before entering the water. It's after reports that they had done so, and police say they are working to understand the full circumstances around the incident. Two police forces are testing a new breathalyzer designed to detect laughing gas use at the roadside. Officers say there's currently no reliable way to prove someone has used it behind the wheel. If successful, the technology could be rolled out more widely as concerns grow about laughing gas and the risks it poses to road safety. Learner drivers will now be responsible for booking and managing their own DVSA driving tests. It comes after widespread reports of appointments being resold for hundreds of pounds. Matt Crawl-Rees is a motoring insurance expert at Confused.com.
4: Only the learner driver themselves can now book, change or cancel a practical driving test appointment under the new DVSA rules. What was happening before was you'd have bots or you'd have rogue examiners or other people buying up a load of tests and then selling them on.
2: And the Scottish Premiership title race will go down to the final day, with both Hart and Celtic winning last night. But once again, a controversial VAR intervention is making the headlines. Celtic were rewarded a stoppage time penalty in their match against Motherwell, a decision branded as disgraceful by Hart's manager Derek McInnes. The two sides play each other on Saturday. From Radio News Hub, I'm Frankie Hersine.
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6: New findings reveal UK households could be facing financial exhaustion after a year of adjustment to economic challenges. Sue Owen Bailey at Equifax UK has more.
7: 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But we could be at a turning point. Savings are getting lower and higher borrowing costs and energy prices might be here for longer. Financial inclusion is more important than ever, and we're calling on the industry to help everyone live their financial best.
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2: Another unsettled day with some sunny spells and frequent showers. Heaviest across central and southern parts later on, with some hail and thunderstorms too. Breezy with a high of 13 degrees Celsius.

0: A very, very good morning to you. Scott Smith Andrews here with you on Ouse Valley Radio, the sound of Huntingdonshire. I'm here with you this morning on The Breakfast Show until 10 a.m. as usual on a Thursday morning. Hopefully it's a great day for you wherever you might be listening. What's coming up? I haven't heard that in ages. Later on, some birthday dedications to artists who have their birthdays today or would have if they are no longer with us. And of course, lots of great music, which this early in the show, well, that's what we tend to do. Just keep playing you some tunes. So Christopher Cross coming up with Arthur's Theme. But first, this is Hearsay and Pure and Simple.
1: 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Wherever you-

0: Panthers theme there from Christopher Cross. A very good morning to you. Scotty here with you on Ouse Valley Radio, the sound of Huntingdonshire until 10 o'clock. It is a quarter past seven. It is Thursday morning, the 14th of May, and it's lovely to have you with me here on the radio. Coming up, we have Blame It on the Boogie, the Jacksons. But first, some showbiz news, if you would be so kind, Mr. David Hall.
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2: BAFTA award-winning comedy Amandaland has been renewed for a third series. The show, which stars Lucy Punch, Dame Joanna Lumley and Philippa Dunn, won a BAFTA at the weekend and will return for a new six-part run. Cat's Eye have announced a world tour, including shows in Dublin, London and Manchester later this year. The girl group were formed in 2023 on an X Factor-style competition show called Dream Academy. Their Wild World tour will see them perform across Europe and North America in the autumn. Veteran pop star Boy George says he's so sad that he did not make it through to the Eurovision Song Contest final. The Culture Club singer was part of the San Marino entry with the song Superstar, but was eliminated during the first semi-final following a public vote. And Sir Paul McCartney has described how valuable it is that songs such as the Beatles' Hey Jude can unite people at different ends of the political spectrum. Sir Paul says in Trump's America, Republicans and Democrats are at each other's throats, but when we do that song, they're not.
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0: out of time. Chris Farlow, we're not out of time. We've got loads of time all the way until 10 o'clock. Yes, Scotty here with you until 10 on Ouse Valley Radio Breakfast. The sound of Huntingdonshire, of course. Now, that was Chris Farlow. It is 25 past seven. We have some news on the old business front coming up. David Hall, thank you very much. But taking us there, A Taste of Honey. Yes, a great tune. And
1: across St Ives, Brampton, Huntingdon and Warboys, this is Ouse Valley Radio.

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1: The FTSE 100 rallied on Wednesday despite the continued political turmoil surrounding Sir Keir Starmer. It closed up 60 points. The pound also nudged up against the dollar, as did the euro. Trust in water companies across England and Wales has plunged to a new low as households grapple with soaring bills. A survey's found some 13 water companies saw their customer trust ratings fall during the year. Northumbrian Water ranked highest for customer trust, while Thames Water scored lowest. Surveyors say

0: house prices faced increased pressure in April, with London and the South East seeing the sharpest declines as higher mortgage rates continue to hit demand. The Royal Institution of Chartered Surveyors say 34% of property professionals reported house prices falling rather than rising. And households could soon get cheaper energy bills for using electricity during sunny and windy periods under new plans aimed at boosting UK energy independence.
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2: Thank you, Mr. David Hall, for the business news update. So this, of course, is Prince and 1999. And after this, I will be telling you about some things going on locally that you can get involved with. That's coming up right after this. Go for it, Prince.

0: 1999, Prince, of course. Thank you, Prince. So, what time is it? Well, it is 33 minutes past seven. Well, let's do it the proper way. 27 minutes to eight. Oh, dear. I don't know why. I never say 20. I always say, oh, look, I'm getting myself tongue-tied now. The teeth are out. I always say the time to the hour. I never would say 33 minutes past seven. Oh, dear. I was doing so well as well. Anyway, I did promise you that I would tell you some things that are going on locally. So, tickets are on sale for Heartfelt Productions' performance of Agatha Christie's The Hollow, and that will be performed at the Commemoration Hall between the 24th and the 27th of June at 7:30pm each evening and a Saturday matinee at 2:30pm. 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That's the Comedy of Errors. And as usual, I'm living up to that name with a complete Comedy of Errors here this morning. And that's on from the 23rd of June to the 4th of July. And you can get tickets by visiting satt.org.uk. 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However, on Saturday, in the evening, you can pop into Buckton Towers, and from 7:30pm, they'll have a pop-up booking office. So that's Saturday evening in Buckton at the Towers, which is where Shakespeare at the Towers perform. And yeah, you can turn up there and buy your tickets from them in person. So, what else is going on? Well, St Ives are calling for all cooking enthusiasts. They're making their own cookery book and want your help. So if you've got a recipe that's been passed down through the family and you'd like to share it, or a dish with your own signature on it, now is your chance to make it permanent. 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Don't forget to include your name. And they need those in by the 1st of June. There we are. So that'll do us for now. Harry Styles coming up with Late Night Talking. But first, Katy Perry and Firework.
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0: talking. Thank you, Mr. Harry Styles. We don't mind you doing some late night talking. Oh, so good morning if you've just joined me. It's a pleasure to be here with you this morning. This is Scotty here with you until 10 a.m. on Ouse Valley Radio Breakfast, the sound of Huntingdonshire. It is coming up on 8:15. So I will tell you some more things at the early on in the next hour that are coming up locally that you can get involved with, things that are on later today, things that are on at the weekend. In the next hour as well, I have several birthday dedications to artists who either do have or would have had their birthday today. This is the 14th of May. And taking us up to the top of the hour, to the next news bulletin. I'm just going to play you some great tunes. We've got Coldplay coming up with Higher Power. We've got Rudimental and Anne-Marie coming up with Come Over. Jessie J with Price Tag. And taking us back to the 80s, this tune from Mr. Fergal Sharkey, A Good Heart. So enjoy the music, and I'll be back with you after the 8 o'clock news.
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3: Angela Rayner says she's been cleared by HMRC over her tax affairs, potentially paving the way for a leadership challenge against Keir Starmer. Wes Streeting is also reportedly preparing his resignation from government to launch his bid. Dr. Andrew Barclay, a politics lecturer at the University of Sheffield, says this could drag on for a while yet.
4: If you think back to recent premierships such as Theresa May's, such as Boris Johnson's, arguably the writing was on the wall for both of these prime ministers sometime before they actually resigned. And this is especially true for the Labour Party, because the Labour Party don't have particularly good form when it comes to deposing party leaders or prime ministers.
3: Meanwhile, the UK economy unexpectedly grew by 0.6% between January and March. It's the strongest quarterly growth in a year, with a surprising amount of activity after the Iran war began. Chancellor Rachel Reeves says the economy is in a strong position to deal with the costs of global uncertainty. Donald Trump has promised that the relationship between the US and China will be better than ever before, says he visits his Chinese counterpart, President Xi Jinping, in Beijing, who expressed hope the two countries could become partners rather than rivals. Only learner drivers can now book or amend driving tests under new rules from the DVSA. The changes aim to stop touts snapping up slots and selling them on at a much higher price. We asked motoring insurance expert at Confused.com, Matt Kroll-Rees, if these changes go far enough.
5: I actually went on the site today to just try and see if I could book a test, and you can see they've got extra stringencies in there. So you need to make sure you've got ID in terms of your driving license and proof of your theory test. So I think it's a good step. And like I say, some people are genuinely getting affected by this.
3: And we're being warned that rising flight ticket prices are inevitable as airlines grapple with the disruption caused by the Iran war. International Air Transport Association Chief Willie Walsh says they cannot keep absorbing costs resulting from the effective closure of the Strait of Hormuz, although there's no need to panic over potential jet fuel shortages. From Radio News Hub, I'm Frankie Hessein.
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3: Another unsettled day with some sunny spells and frequent showers, heaviest across central and southern parts later on, with some hail and thunderstorms too. Breezy with a high of 13 degrees Celsius.

0: DJ Robbie Williams. A very warm welcome back to you, or a big hello if you have just joined me. Scott Smith Andrews here with you on Ouse Valley Radio Breakfast until 10 a.m. this morning. It's an absolute pleasure to be here with you, and hopefully your morning so far is great, or if you're just stirring for your slumbers, then wakey wakey, rise and shine, and hopefully Robbie got you rocking there with Rock DJ. So obviously more tunes coming up very shortly. At about 8:15 we will have Tony Obi's single of the week for this week, and then I will be playing some birthday dedications as well for artists who either do have their birthday today, the 14th of May, or ones who would have done if they were still with us. So let's have Pink and What About Us. But first, it's the little old Justin Bieber and Love Yourself.
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0: What About Us, Pink. A very good morning to you. It is coming up on 16 minutes past 8. You are listening to Scotty here with you. It is Thursday. It's the 14th of May. I'm here with you on The Breakfast Show until 10 a.m. Plenty of time left yet. So, what's coming next? Well, it is Tony Obi's single of the week. And this week's single is by Miles Smith. Now, he was born as Miles Michael Smith Thompson on the 3rd of June 1998. And he comes from Luton. He's best known so far for his 2024 singles Stargazing and Nice to Meet You. And he has a debut studio album called My Mess, My Heart, My Life, scheduled for release next month. Now, he was born into a British Jamaican family and was raised in a very ethnically diverse community. So his background is broad and wide, and this is Tony's choice for this week's single of the week, Miles Smith and Hold Me in the Dark.
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we always like it like that, Kylie. Spinning around, Kylie Minogue, Scotty here with you until 10 o'clock. It is 27 minutes past 8, and a very good morning to you. Right, it is that time to start the birthday tributes to artists who have their birthday today, the 14th of May, or at least they would have done for those of them that are no longer with us. So, I am kicking off the birthdays today with someone who was born in 1936 and died in 1973. He was born in the Bronx in New York, and his birth name was Walden Robert Cassotto. Who is Walden Robert Cassotto? Well, that was the real name of the American singer known for Mac the Knife, Splish Splash, and Beyond.

0: the sea. Yes, it was Bobby Darin, and he would have had his birthday today. So, heavenly birthday to you, Mr. Bobby Darin. This is Mac the Knife.
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0: Jack the Knife, Bobby Darin. It would have been his birthday today. And I'm going to crack straight on with another birthday dedication to someone who was born a year later than Bobby Darin. 1937 saw the birth of someone called Vic Flick. Now, that's a great name, but who, I hear you cry, was Vic Flick? Well, he died in 2024, and he was a British studio guitarist who played with the George Martin Orchestra, teeth back in, and the John Barry Seven. He was a film score composer and arranger, and he was born in Surrey. And one of the most famous bits of music that he played guitar on was this one, the James Bond theme.
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0: the James Bond theme, and that was a birthday tribute to Vic Flick, who was one of the studio guitarists in that piece of music. Right, so cracking on. We're going to go away from the birthdays for a little bit with Queen and A Kind of Magic. But first, Frankie, would you please give us some sports news?
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2: In the Scottish Premiership, it will go down to the final day of the season as both Hearts and Celtic won last night. They will meet each other for an all-important title decider in Glasgow on Saturday. Elsewhere, Manchester City are just 2 points behind Arsenal after beating Crystal Palace 3-0. It's all to play for with just 2 matches left of the season. Stockport will face either Bradford or Bolton in the League One playoffs at Wembley after beating Stevenage 3-0 on aggregate. Cricket and England have given Ollie Robertson one last chance to live up to his world-class potential. Managing Director of Men's Cricket Rob Key says he's worth a punt.
3: When he's fit and bowling at a decent pace for him, which is around 82, 83 mile an hour, he is world-class. When you look at his record, he is one of the few bowlers right up there statistically.
2: And Luke Littler has predicted fireworks as he chases Premier League history in Birmingham. The back-to-back world champion is targeting a record seventh nightly victory later tonight, having won the last 3 weeks in Liverpool, Aberdeen and Leeds to put him 5 points clear at the top of the table.
1: 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It's a

0: Kind of Magic. That's Queen. It is 21 minutes to 9 o'clock. Scotty here with you until 10 o'clock on Ouse Valley Radio Breakfast, the sound of Huntingdonshire, and a pleasure as always to be here with you across the airwaves of Huntingdon and beyond on whatever gadget you might be listening to us on. Right, so back to the birthdays. And this time, it's someone born in 1952. He's a Scottish-American rock singer-songwriter. He was born in Dumbarton in Scotland in 1952. His name is David Byrne. Now, is that a name you know, David Byrne? Well, David Byrne was the singer on Talking Heads, known for Burning Down the House and Psycho Killer. But this is Talking Heads going back to the 80s with Road to Nowhere.
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0: Candy, Young Blood. Right, back to the birthdays. And there's two more. And they're both people born in 1973. The first one is Natalie Appleton, who, of course, we know from the All Saints with songs like Never Ever. She's Canadian. She was born in Ontario. And for her birthday dedication, we have Pure Shores, the All Saints. Happy birthday to you, Natalie.
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0: a lovely happy birthday to Natalie Appleton, born in 1973. It's her birthday today, the 14th of May. Right, well, it's nearly the top of the hour, nearly time for the news. What's coming up after 9 o'clock? Well, I will be telling you about things that you can get involved with later today and also over the weekend. And around 9:30, I will be playing this week's I Haven't Heard That in Ages. And that's in response to a message that I've had from Yvonne. And hopefully she's going to enjoy hearing the song that she hasn't heard in a very long time this morning. So one final birthday dedication here on Ouse Valley Radio this morning. And it is 6 minutes to 9 o'clock, and it is for Shanice. It's her birthday today. She's the American R&B and soul vocalist who sang I Love Your Smile, Saying Forever for You. She was born in Pittsburgh, Pennsylvania. And yes, it's her birthday today. So Shanice, this one is for you. I'll be back after 9 o'clock. And this is I Love Your Smile. A very happy good morning to you all.
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3: It's expected to be another tough day for the Prime Minister, with Wes Streeting reportedly ready to resign and launch a leadership challenge. A path has also been cleared for Angela Rayner, who says she's been cleared by HMRC over her tax affairs. Politics lecturer at the University of Sheffield, Dr. Andrew Barclay, says removing the Prime Minister could be a lengthy process.
4: The Labour Party don't have particularly good form when it comes to deposing party leaders or Prime Ministers, and even just the rule book makes it quite difficult to do that. So, I'm leaving myself as a bit of a hostage to fortune when I say this, but there's absolutely no guarantee at all that he'll be gone in the immediate future.
3: Elsewhere, the UK economy's recorded its strongest quarterly growth in a year, increasing by 0.6% in the first 3 months of 2026. It's better than most economists were expecting and comes despite disruption stemming from the conflict in the Middle East, although experts say many industries brought activity forward to offset later costs. The three women pulled from the water in Brighton yesterday morning are understood to have not attended a nightclub the night before. So after reports, they've been at the Quarters nightclub before entering the water. Police say they're working to understand the circumstances around the tragedy. New rules from the DVSA mean learner drivers must now book, change or cancel their own driving tests. The move follows concerns about slots being brought in bulk and sold on at inflated prices. Motoring insurance expert at Confused.com, Matt Crawl-Rees, has told us why these changes were needed.
5: There's been a big backlog in tests and this has just been abused, really. So if you look at some tests, we're even more expensive than buying Oasis tickets last year, which is absolutely crazy.
3: ITV says it remains in active talks with Sky over a potential £1.6 billion sale of its broadcasting business. The broadcaster is said to be close to a deal with its Comcast-owned rival, which would see Sky take control of its media and entertainment division. And it's said to be a scorching late May bank holiday weekend, with temperatures potentially rising to the mid-20s. From Radio News Hub, I'm Frankie Hersine.
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7: New findings reveal UK households could be facing financial exhaustion after a year of adjustment to economic challenges. Sue Owen Bailey at Equifax UK has more.
8: 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But we could be at a turning point. Savings are getting lower and higher borrowing costs and energy prices might be here for longer. Financial inclusion is more important than ever, and we're calling on the industry to help everyone live their financial best.
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3: Another unsettled day with some sunny spells and frequent showers. Heaviest across central and southern parts later on, with some hail and thunderstorms too. Breezy with a high of 13 degrees Celsius.

0: Well, you can't have a much jollier start to the hour than Uptown Girl from Westlife. Good morning, Scotty here for another hour. Yes, it is the third hour of The Breakfast Show here on Ouse Valley Radio, the sound of Huntingdonshire, and the time is simply flying by. So, I'm going to be playing you great music, of course, in this hour. I'm going to be featuring a song that hasn't been heard in ages by one of our listeners, and I can pretty much guarantee that for most of you, you'll either not have heard it in a very long time, and if you're younger, you've probably never have heard it at all and will be thinking, what on earth is this? Well, bear with for another half an hour and you will find out. So before I tell you about things that are going on later today and over the weekend that you can get involved with, let's have Atomic Kitten and Hole Again. But first, Keith Urban featuring Cassie Ashton with Drop Top, and also Faith Hill with The Way You Love Me.
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0: If I could, I would. Whole again. Atomic Kitten. So, good morning, good morning. How are we all doing? It is Thursday. It's the 14th of May. This is Scotty with you here on Ouse Valley Radio Breakfast. And it is 17 minutes past 9 o'clock. So, as promised, what's coming up that you can get involved with locally both today, tomorrow, the weekend? Let's go through a few things. And if you miss any of the details that I give you, you can always go to our website, ousevalleyradio.com, and go along the top to local and then look for events, and all the information is there. So, tonight, there's an acoustic night in the Commemoration Hall in the High Street here in Huntingdon, in the cafe, open from 7 p.m. with guitarist Rhys Wilson. It's a completely free session, but there will be a jar for donations to Rhys. So that's in the Commemoration Hall tonight, 7 p.m. Also tonight is the monthly quiz night at the Corn Exchange in St. Ives from 7:30, hosted by Wayne. You can book in advance, and it's only £2 a person. So give them a ring or pop in today and book yourself a space. The bar will be open. Tomorrow night, Friday the 15th of May, the title goes here. Now, that's an improvised comedy in the Commemoration Hall. It'll be fast-paced, laugh-out-loud night of unscripted chaos where no two shows are ever the same. It's touring nationwide with a core cast of top-notch comedians, and each performance features a different local guest actor, which keeps the comedy fresh, unpredictable, and full of surprises. There'll be some audience-driven scenes to bizarre games and on-the-spot songs. It's comedy made up right before your eyes, and it's guaranteed to never be the same again. So that's tonight in the Commemoration Hall. Also, sorry, no, not tonight, tomorrow night, the Friday the 15th. Do apologise. And also tomorrow night, Friday the 15th, The Piano Man. Paul Dobson plays in the Riverport Cafe and Bar at the St. Ives Corn Exchange from 7:30 p.m. He'll be performing a selection of his own songs, including some additional new songs from his forthcoming musical, White Dove. And final thing for tomorrow night, I'll come back a little while and do things at the weekend, but the final thing for tomorrow night is the St. Ives Civic Society meets at the St. Ives Free Church on the Market Hill for a talk on the life of Lord Fairhaven. 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That's 7:30 at the Free Church in Market Hill, St. Ives. Right, that's enough of me waffling on. Billy Ocean now with Caribbean Queen.
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0: News Value Radio until 10 o'clock. Yes, you might need somebody, Randy Crawford. So, what's coming next? Well, Teddy Swims is coming up with Guilty, and then we will have this week's I Haven't Heard That in Ages, and you're in for, let's say, some great entertainment. Right, just before we have Teddy Swims, though, carrying on with what's on, let's do what's on this weekend. So on Saturday, the teeth, Scotty. Not been too bad today, the teeth. Right, start again. Saturday this week, 16th of May, the Riverside Miniature Railway Spring Gala, which will be open at the Riverside Park in St Neots from 10 until 4, with rides costing just £1.50. They will also be running again on Sunday the 17th. Also Saturday, it's the Spring Fair at Huntingdon Methodist Church in the High Street. That's between 11 and 3. And also on Saturday, it's the Godmanchester Museum Open Afternoon. And that will be at the Queen Elizabeth School on Post Street between 2 and 5pm with free entry. And that, again, will happen as well on Sunday. Right. Shall we have Mr. Teddy Swims and Guilty?
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0: Naughty Teddy Swims. Right, it is that time, as promised, for I Haven't Heard That in Ages. And yeah, speaking of time, just in case you need to know, it is 26 minutes to 10 o'clock. Right, haven't heard that in ages. Well, Yvonne, a very good morning to you. Now, she hasn't heard this song since it was played as the exit music at her father's funeral in 2009. Now, when I read this, I had to do a bit of a double take because, quite frankly, I would struggle to believe that anyone would play this song at a funeral. But apparently, it was her dad to a T and it made everyone laugh. The song was made famous by the Goons in 1956. And as I said earlier, some of our listeners will never even have heard of this track and will think, for the next 3 minutes, what on earth is this? But please, bear with. It is actually quite funny. So, Yvonne, this is for you. And I'm completely blaming you if I lose all of my listeners whilst this is playing. But it is your song that you haven't heard in a very long time. It is the Goons and the Ying Tong song.
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Where's he going, lad? Ying tong, ying tong, ying tong, in the lamp. 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

0: Oh, thank goodness that's over. Oh, have we still got any listeners? That was Yvonne's Haven't Heard That in Ages. The Goons featuring Harry Secombe and the Ying Tong song. Probably never to be played on Ooze Valley Radio ever again. Yeehaw! I hear you all cry. Right, back to some sanity. We have Selena Gomez and Love On. But first, this... yeah, the Steve Miller Band, Abracadabra.
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0: Love On, Selena Gomez. Right, it is, what time is it? It is, 14 minutes to 10 o'clock, nearly the end of the breakfast show. Four more songs we can squeeze in before the news. So, Grace, Rag and Bone Man. But first, this is Calvin Harris and Ellie Goulding with Miracle.
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0: You Feel It, The Jacksons. It's pretty much time for me to say cheerio. Coming up at 1 o'clock, it is the fabulous Sue Rodwell-Smith. Following me, it is Peter Rogers, and he will have, as usual, the new episode of Huntsford at around 25 past 10. So it just leaves me to say cheerio. And taking us up to the news, it's The Real Thing and Can You Feel the Force? Cheerio for now.
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3: So Keir Starmer faces another difficult day, with Wes Streeting said to be ready to mount a leadership challenge. We've also heard this morning Angela Rayner's been cleared by HMRC over her tax affairs. Dr. Andrew Barclay is a politics lecturer at the University of Sheffield.
4: Wes Streeting would easily be considered a front runner. However, if this becomes a long campaign where Andy Burnham could possibly sense a way of getting back into Parliament, that could change the whole dynamic. So the longer that Keir Starmer hangs on as party leader, the better for Andy Burnham, I guess, in his attempt to become Prime Minister.
3: The UK economy unexpectedly grew by 0.6% between January and March. It's the strongest quarterly growth in a year, with a surprising amount of activity after the Iran war began. Chancellor Rachel Reeves says the economy is in a strong position to deal with the costs of global uncertainty. A second man has been charged over the alleged arson attack at a former synagogue in London last week. 31-year-old Dominique Charles Turner from Leighton was arrested on Tuesday. He's now been accused of arson with intent to endanger life. It's after an attack at a former synagogue in Whitechapel, which is in the process of being turned into a mosque. Chinese President Xi Jinping says his country and the US should be partners and not rivals. It says Beijing welcomes Donald Trump, who's promised a better relationship between the two superpowers than ever before. But it's understood they're still far apart on issues like the Iran war, trade and Taiwan. Learner drivers will now be responsible for booking and managing their own DVSA driving tests. It comes after widespread reports of appointments being resold for hundreds of pounds. Matt Kroll-Reese is a motoring insurance expert at Confused.com.
5: Only the learner driver themselves can now book, change or cancel a practical driving test appointment. Where what was happening before was you'd have bots or you'd have rogue examiners buying up a load of tests and then selling them on.
3: And the UK's Eurovision entry, Look Mum, No Computer, will perform in the second semi-final tonight, despite automatically qualifying for Saturday's final. 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
3: Heavy rain with some hail and thunderstorms across central and southern parts of the day. Elsewhere, a mixture of sunny spells and showers with breezy conditions and a high of 13 degrees Celsius.

Quincy Jones, I Know Corrida. Morning all, welcome to Mornings with me, Peter Rogers, on News Valley Radio, this Thursday, the 14th of May. Another day of sunny spells and showers, and the showers are likely to be heavy, with a risk of hail or thunder at times. Possibly breezy as well, and a maximum temperature of a whopping 13 degrees. Thanks to Scott Smith Andrews for breakfast this morning. See you next Thursday, Scott. Here's Keezer now, All of the Feeling.

It is said there's a day for everything, and today is no exception. It's National Brioche Day. Celebrating that delightful and buttery French pastry known for its rich texture and subtle sweet flavour. To be enjoyed as a breakfast pastry, a sandwich bun, or a dessert delicacy, brioche offers a versatile canvas for culinary creativity and a touch of indulgence to any meal, whether it's as French toast, burger buns, or simply toasted with butter and jam.

0: With the title Going Up, Coming Back, today's thought for the day is by the retired Vicar Clifford Owen, the Associate Minister at All Saints Church in Hartford.
1: Good morning, everybody. It's been 54 years since the government swapped Whit Monday bank holiday for the late spring bank holiday. The notion of Whitsuntide as a church festival has now passed from public consciousness. When I grew up in the 1940s, we were taught in school what Easter, Ascension and Whitsun meant. Now, in our secular country, it's been legislated away. But it just so happens that today, Thursday, the 14th of May, 2026, happens to be Ascension Day. The day when in church calendars we remember Jesus' farewell to the disciples and his ascension into heaven. When I worked in Greece, I quickly learned that the Greek word for ascension was analepsi. Used to make me smile because it was the same word that appeared on the ATM screen when you want to get some money out. Analepsi meant that you wanted a withdrawal. Your money ascended out of your account. But at Jesus' ascension, we're told in the New Testament that it wasn't a Cape Kennedy liftoff, more a dimming away into invisibility. The actual words are, a cloud hid him from their sight. But it's the next bit that's interesting. It says that as the disciples were watching, Jesus slowly faded from sight. Two men dressed in white stood alongside and said, Men of Galilee, why do you stand here looking into the sky? This same Jesus who has been taken from you into heaven will come back in the same way that you have seen him go into heaven. In other words, at some future point, Jesus will return to visibility via a cloud slowly revealing him. It will be a reversal of the video recording. Suddenly, he's here again on planet Earth. Now, we often say, if so-and-so were alive today, I wonder what he would make of it. What would it be like if Napoleon Bonaparte or Adolf Hitler were to come back? Would they be changed characters? Would they still have the same agenda? But for the last 2,000 years, all churches have held the belief that one day Jesus would be back. Most of the time, we don't give it much thought in church, but there it is in our creeds and liturgies. We call it the Second Coming. Do you remember those days when teacher popped out of the classroom and said, I won't be more than a few minutes, but I'll be back. Just get on with your work and behave yourselves. In effect, that's the position that the Lord has left us in. He's away, but he hasn't gone forever. He'll be back. Ascension is a marker on God's time clock, and it's a clock that's still ticking. Mind how you go on the road.
0: Many thanks, Clifford. Enjoy your weekend.

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0: Peter Stansfield, Someday I'm Coming Back, and Camila Cabello, Don't Go Yet. Huntsford is at 10:30. Before that, the question for today, who's talking? Who's the...
1: But you'd accept, wouldn't you, that it's a very complicated discussion to be had. It's a very complicated thing. And this Just Stop Oil slogan is very playgroundish, isn't it? It's very Vicky Pollard. It's quite childish.
0: The voice of a producer, actor and TV presenter. Who is he? 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No prizes, as always, just for fun. And answer in your shout-outs just after 12 o'clock. And after Dua Lipa with Houdini, the very latest news and gossip from Huntsford.

0: And now, for another episode of Ouse Valley Radio's soap drama, Huntsford.
1: That was Lady Marmalade from La Belle. This is Adam Pinkerton on Huntsford Community Radio with Your Town, Your Voice. We've been looking at the independent traders that Huntsford has to offer. And tonight we're talking to Judy Riley about her whole food shop, Circle of Life. Welcome, Judy.
2: Well, thank you for inviting me, Adam. You introduced Circle of Life as a whole food shop. In fact, it's far more. We try to promote wellness, so it's more than just food. We have supplements, remedies, and promote a holistic way of living and ekaji.
1: That's very interesting. We'll delve into the philosophy behind your business later. You were saying before we came on air that all your products are sourced sustainably.
2: That's right, Adam. Everything is from sustainable resources and, of course, organically.
1: Thank you, Judy, for a fascinating insight into your business philosophy. It's almost a spiritual vision.
2: Well, perhaps I wouldn't go quite that far, Adam, but thank you for inviting me anyhow.
1: Oh, it's fine. Well, there'll be another edition of Your Town, Your Voice tomorrow when Councillor Allsorts will be addressing the problem of potholes. Thanks for listening. And to play us out, who else but Elton John with Circle of Life.
2: Thank you, Adam. That went well. Oh, it looks like you've got mail, Adam. Could be about the show.
1: Oh, no. It's that nutter again. I said the S word.
2: What's that?
1: Spiritual. He, I guess it's a he, calls himself Knight Templar Truth. Mails us all the time if we mention anything vaguely religious that's not strictly to his beliefs. Calls us pagans, heathens, witches, etc. And it gets even worse if we mention anything about green issues or sustainability.
2: Yeah, well, our programme will have wound him up then, well and truly. Any idea who it might be? Do you think it's that loony who's been bothering more?
1: I thought that. I mentioned it to police. They're not certain it's actually reached the threshold for malicious communications. They're looking into it.
2: Well, they need to get themselves in gear.
1: And to play us out, who else but Elton John with Circle of Life.
3: Bye, Mrs. Tressel. See you next Tuesday.
4: Oh, that interview with Judy was really interesting, Alison. I didn't know there was so much involved in running that shop. Oh, you never said, Bianca.
5: I didn't think you'd be interested, Mum. I will tell you when I've got more time. But with three jobs, exams, you know what it's like.
3: Don't we just? First we're getting more customers at last, and then Raymond's off helping out Sam and the baby. And where's Fiona today?
4: I'm not sure. She said something about Jasper and checking out schools.
3: And leaving us holding the fort when things are getting busy again. I couldn't take time off when Ryan was little, being a single mum and all. It's...
4: Ugh. Oh, come on, Ellie. We've all been there. Leave it.
3: Bianca, what are you doing here? Shouldn't you be studying or helping out at Judy's while she's gabbing away on the radio?
5: I am off studying. I just dropped in to ask Mum if we needed anything for tea. And anyway, that was a repeat of the show. Judy's in the shop right now.
3: Ah, that's a repeat. Once enough.
5: It's Adam's idea. The radio's got this initiative on promoting business in Huntsford. They're repeating each episode of YTYV in the afternoons to maximise the audience.
3: Ooh, maximise the audience. Right, they're promoting us. We've been around longer than Circus of Life.
5: Circle. And everyone knows what wavelengths is, but they might not be aware of what a shop like Judy's has to offer. We'll get round to wavelength soon enough.
4: Bianca's right. There's only us and that tatty place out on the Addington doing ladies' hairdressing at the moment. Oh, and you were moaning, Alison, that it was getting busy again. And that's without any radio promotion.
3: Whatever. But Judy's shop is still selling airy-fairy woke rabbit food.
5: Hi, Judy. I'll be here all day.
2: Oh, good, Bianca. Did you manage to listen to the broadcast?
5: I caught the repeat. I've got a few notes, like you asked.
2: Are there any clips we could use at the website?
5: Oh, there's plenty. I've got the sound file off Adam. I'll get them up.
2: Well, have you had a reaction from anyone?
5: Just Mum and Alison. Mum was impressed. Alison was snarky as ever.
2: So one thinks it's great and one's a miserable old bag? Anything else, like nasty emails?
5: Why do you ask that? Okay, I wasn't going to say. Adam got one from some loony right after the show.
2: Like this?
5: Decadence is engulfing Hunsford. False pagan religions driving out the true faith. Vegetarians, perverts, witches. Adam's email was exactly the same.
2: And they were kind enough to leave me a printed copy shoved through the letterbox. Don't touch it, it's damp.
5: Yuck! That's disgusting! Ew!
2: What's that?
5: Outside!
2: What the? Oh, it stinks like the devil's jockstrap. Ugh, what is it?
5: It's urine! Someone's thrown a bottle of pee at us!

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0: Cool and the Gang with Celebration. One more clue for the question for today. Who's talking? A producer, actor and TV presenter. Who's this?
1: But you'd accept, wouldn't you, that it's a very complicated discussion to be had. It's a very complicated thing. And this Just Stop Oil slogan is very playgroundish, isn't it? It's very Vicky Pollard. It's quite childish.
0: 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No prizes, just for fun, and the answer and your shout-outs and that's out of the programme, just after 12 o'clock. And what do ABC sing when Smokey sings?

for a special event. The Cambridge Corn Exchange is hosting a roller disco in celebration of its 150th anniversary this coming Saturday, May the 9th, marking a nostalgic comeback to the city's entertainment scene. The event will include two sessions. A family skate will take place from 4:30 to 7 p.m, followed by an adults-only session from 7:30 to 10 p.m. And the family session is open to all ages from 5 and above, with a focus on skaters under 18. Adults, however, are welcome to join in during this time. The later session is reserved exclusively for those aged 18 and over. The Corn Exchange Bar will be open throughout the evening for both skaters and spectators. Roller skates are available to hire, starting from a child's size 12. 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

Adele with Send My Love to Your New Lover. Lots to come in the second hour of the programme, including the Showbiz Bulletin, the birthdays, of course, and the latest clip of the Apple Guest Celebrity Competition. Lots of great music. After the news, with Frankie Hairston at 11, which follows Cyndi Lauper, Girls Just Wanna Have Fun.

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4: Angela Rayner says she's been cleared by HMRC over her tax affairs, potentially paving the way for a leadership challenge against Keir Starmer. Wes Streeting is also reportedly preparing his resignation from government to launch his bid. Dr. Andrew Barclay, a politics lecturer at the University of Sheffield, says this could drag on for a while yet.
5: If you think back to recent premierships such as Theresa May's, such as Boris Johnson's, the writing was on the wall for both of these prime ministers sometime before they actually resigned. And this is especially true for the Labour Party, because the Labour Party don't have particularly good form when it comes to deposing party leaders or prime ministers.
4: Well, elsewhere today, the UK economy has recorded its strongest quarterly growth in a year, increasing by 0.6% for the first 3 months of 2026. It's better than what most economists were expecting and comes despite disruption stemming from the conflict in the Middle East, although experts say many industries brought forward activity to offset later costs. A lockdown order on a cruise ship hit by norovirus carrying mainly passengers from the UK has been lifted. It had been docked in Bordeaux, but all 1,701 aboard were not allowed to disembark. One person died, although it's thought that's not related to the outbreak, while dozens more were sick. Only learner drivers can now book or amend driving tests under new rules from the DVSA. The changes aim to stop touts snapping up slots and selling them on at much higher prices. We asked motoring insurance expert at Confused.com, Matt Crawl-Reese, if these changes go far enough.
6: I actually went on the site today to just try and see if I could book a test, and you can see they've got extra stringencies in there. So you need to make sure you've got ID in terms of your driving license and proof of your theory test. So I think it's a good step. And like I say, some people are genuinely getting affected by this.
4: And it's said to be a scorching late May bank holiday weekend, with temperatures potentially rising to the mid-20s. The Met Office say they're expecting things to improve by the end of next week. From Radio News Hub, I'm Frankie Hersine.
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4: Heavy rain with some hail and thunderstorms across central and southern parts of the day. Elsewhere, a mixture of sunny spells and showers with breezy conditions and a high of 13 degrees Celsius.

Welcome back to the second hour of Mornings with me, Peter Rogers, this Thursday morning, the 14th of May. To start the hour, Kate Bush with Babushka. And before the Use Valley Radio Showbiz Bulletin with Tanita Sims, here is Ella Langley, Bottom of Your Boots. Whatever next.

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1: BAFTA award-winning comedy Amandaland has been renewed for a third series. The show, which stars Lucy Punch, Dame Joanna Lumley and Philippa Dunn, won a BAFTA at the weekend and will return for a new six-part run. Cat's Eye have announced a world tour, including shows in Dublin, London and Manchester later this year. The girl group were formed in 2023 on an X Factor-style competition show called Dream Academy. Their Wild World tour will see them perform across Europe and North America in the autumn. Veteran pop star Boy George says he's so sad that he did not make it through to the Eurovision Song Contest final. The Culture Club singer was part of the San Marino entry with the song Superstar, but was eliminated during the first semi-final following a public vote. And Sir Paul McCartney has described how valuable it is that songs such as the Beatles' Hey Jude can unite people at different ends of the political spectrum. Sir Paul says in Trump's America, Republicans and Democrats are at each other's throats, but when we do that song, they're not.
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Breakfast with Chaka Khan, Ain't Nobody. Time for the birthdays. Happy birthday to singer, television personality and actress Martine McCutcheon, whose first TV role was that of Mandy in the show Bluebirds in 1989. She's best known, however, for her role as Tiffany Mitchell in EastEnders. Holly Murr is a singer-songwriter and presenter who came to national attention for coming second in the sixth series of The X Factor in 2009. He was also a coach on the television talent show The Voice UK. And Tim Roth, the actor and director who was among a group of prominent British actors known as the Brit Pack. He collaborated with Quentin Tarantino on several films, including Reservoir Dogs, Pulp Fiction, Four Rooms and The Hateful Eight. And if it's your birthday today, a happy birthday to you. For music, here are Kungs and the Cooking on Three Burners with This Girl. And Chris Montez, The More I See You. Happy birthday.

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Patience, take that. Going back to the 70s, on the 14th of May in 1977, English football international Bobby Moore retired. He was the captain of the England national team that won the 1966 FIFA World Cup and widely regarded as one of the greatest defenders in the history of football. And the 70s music today comes from David Essex's Hold Me Close and Cars' My Best Friend's Girl.

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The Shapeshifters with Kimberly Davis and Second Chance. This evening at 7 o'clock on Ouse Valley Radio, Judith Barras will be here with her May edition of 21st Century Women, with a panel of ladies from all walks of life. And her panel this evening are Rita Hobson, Ali Ward, and Anne Burgess.

1, 2, 3, I'm on my way. At 4 o'clock, Goose Valley Drive, brought to you by Pete Singleton. And before that, following the news at 1 o'clock with Tanita Sims, Sue Rodwell Smith with Goose Valley Afternoons. I'm back on Monday at 10. Have a lovely weekend. And to play me out, Will to Power, Baby, I Love Your Way. And Katy Perry, Raw. Bye for now. Bye.

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4: Angela Rayner says she's been cleared by HMRC over her tax affairs, potentially paving the way for a leadership challenge against Sir Keir Starmer.
5: I've never wanted to avoid paying my tax, and for me that was the most distressing thing, is that people felt that I was tax dodging or trying to set up trusts to avoid tax, or being careless by not taking the appropriate advice, and HMRC have concluded that isn't the case.
4: That was Rayner speaking to ITV News, where Streeton is also reportedly preparing his resignation from government to launch his bid. Reports suggest the Armed Forces Minister Al Carnes will also throw his hat into the ring. But the Chancellor has warned against risks to financial stability in the UK. It's after the economy unexpectedly grew in March. It comes as economists warned the pace of growth is set to stall throughout the year as the impact of the Iran war begins to show. Police believe they have identified three women whose bodies were recovered from the sea off Brighton Beach. Emergency services were called after concerns were raised for a person's welfare yesterday before three bodies were pulled from the water near Madeira Drive. Sussex Police now say officers believe they have identified all three women and their next of kin have been informed. Police are testing a new device for testing drivers they think could be high on laughing gas. Matthew Barber is the Police and Crime Commissioner for Thames Valley.
6: This use behind the wheel is incredibly worrying, and we hope that this additional tool will give the police an extra chance of stopping people and making sure we can deter those who would seek to get behind the wheel whilst under the influence.
4: Driving under the influence could see someone spend up to 2 years behind bars. And global superstars Madonna and Shakira and South Korean boy band BTS will headline the first World Cup final halftime show. The World Cup final is scheduled to take place on Sunday, July 19th at the MetLife Stadium in New Jersey. That's the latest from Radio News Hub. I'm Tanita Sims.
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4: A mixture of sunny spells and showers today. Heavy rain with some hail and thunderstorms across central parts. Breezy conditions in the north with highs of 13 degrees Celsius.

And that was Let Me Love You, DJ Snake with Justin Bieber. Thank you so much, Peter, for your show. Lovely as always. And you're now with me, Sue Rodwell-Smith, on this 14th day of May for Afternoons on Ouse Valley Radio. I'll be here until 4 o'clock, and during these 3 hours, we will have an excellent range of music, the Apple competition, Hunsford, and plenty of local news and chat. Coming up, we have Dua Lipa with Da Bubby with Levitating. But first of all, it's This Is The Life, Amy.

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1: And that was This Is The Life, Amy McDonald. And before that, Dua Lipa with Da Baby. Now, how have you been, dear listeners, since I was last with you? I do hope all is well with you and yours. As you know, I have been live in the studio on Friday afternoons, which was originally Vernon's spot. I'm pleased to say that he is on the mend and will be back soon. But he will do this Thursday show in future, and I will be with the studio live on Fridays. Last week's quiz question, I didn't give you the answer. Now, the clues were, one of these can hit a ball at 260 miles an hour. Tennis ball, ice hockey puck, badminton, shuttlecock or table tennis ball. And believe it or not, it was a shuttlecock. Wow, wow, wow. That was a surprise. So, the quiz question today is, which country consumes roughly 35,000 tonnes of beer annually? A, UK, B, Germany, C, China, D, USA. Now, I wonder what that is. Now, coming up, we have, when I can find it on my computer, it's running away with me. Yeah, Roberta Flack and Donny Hathaway with Back Together Again. But first of all, it's Jimmy Somerville with You Make Me Feel Mighty Real. And that's taking us all into our sponsors.

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3: 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And in Huntingdon, Hodson's Fish Bar has been serving up that feeling since 1924. 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
1: And that is Rag and Bowman with Human. I do love his voice. And now the next two songs, my lovely listeners, Blondie Rapture and Adele's Set Fire to the Rain, is just for you. My lovely, lovely listeners, I couldn't be here and I wouldn't be here without you listening in. So this is from me to you.

that was Blondie Rapture and Adele Set Fire to the Rain from me to you. And now taking us into the break, we have ABC with Poison Arrow.

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is Mr. Holmes with Texas. Welcome back with me, Sue Rodwell-Smith, for Thursday afternoons on Ouse Valley Radio. Now, on Monday night on our Over to You programme, I interviewed Steve Adams, who is a beekeeper. Told us all about bees. Very, very interesting conversation. 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Go to Over to You for that date and you can listen to his interview. And now we're going to continue with Never Gonna Not Dance, Pink. But before that, it's Regard and Rave.

I'm Never Gonna Not Dance Again. And before that, it was Regard and Ray with Secrets. And now taking us up to the 2 o'clock news, read by Tanita Sims, it is Fall Again, Westlife. See you the other side.

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5: West Greeting has quit as Health Secretary, paving the way for a potential leadership challenge against the Prime Minister, Sir Keir Starmer. In a letter to Sir Keir Starmer, he says it was clear that he will not lead the Labour Party into the next general election. And it's proven another difficult day for Sir Keir Starmer. Angela Rayner says she's been cleared by HMRC over her tax affairs. That paves the way for a leadership challenge from her too. And reports suggest the Armed Forces Minister, Al Carnes, will also throw his hat into the ring. The Labour MP for Alloa and Grangemouth in Scotland, Brian Leishman, backs Andy Burnham.
6: For many months now, Keir Starmer has knocked the job. His position is now untenable. He has got to reflect on last week's horrendous results in Wales, England and, of course, in Scotland. I would probably endorse Andy Burnham the most.
5: Next, police believe they have identified the three women whose bodies were recovered from the sea off Brighton Beach, and their next of kin have been informed. Emergency services were called after concerns were raised for a person's welfare yesterday before three bodies were pulled from the water near Madeira Drive. The government has hit a key target on cutting the number of people waiting for NHS care. Health leaders are calling it a significant achievement. The waiting list for routine hospital treatment in England has also fallen for the fifth month in a row. Police are testing out a new device that can check if a driver's under the influence of laughing gas. Matthew Barber is the Police and Crime Commissioner for Thames Valley.
7: In Oxfordshire, we've seen relatively recently three men lose their lives because of a driver using nitrous oxide. People don't understand huge risks of using some of these drugs.
5: The breathalyzer will give a result within minutes. Anyone found driving under the influence could end up behind bars for up to 2 years. And the King has visited Golders Green. He's met the Jewish victims of the stabbings in the neighbourhood last month in a show of support for the community. That's the latest from Radio News Herb. I'm Tanita Sims.
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5: A mixture of sunny spells and showers today. Heavy rain with some hail and thunderstorms across central parts. Breezy conditions in the north with highs of 13 degrees Celsius.
0: The sound of Huntingdonshire.

And that was Coldplay, Every Teardrop is a Waterfall. Welcome back to the second hour of Ouse Valley Radio with me, Sue Rodwell-Smith, on a Thursday afternoon. And coming up over this hour, we will have lots of great music, but also Guess the Celebrity competition. Now, also, I gave you a quiz question, which is, when I can find it, I'm always losing it. Which country consumes roughly 35 tons of beer annually? A, UK, B, Germany, C, China, D, USA. And I'll give you the answer at the end of the show. So, coming up, we have Lucas Graham's 7 Years Straight Away. It's Come Back and Stay with Paul Young.

0: Once I was 7 years old.
1: 7 years, Lucas Graham, before that, Come Back and Stay Paul Young. Now, the next two songs are for my friend Lynn. She's not very well at the moment, and it's her birthday. So I know you're listening, Lynn, and just keep smiling. I know that you always do through all the things that you've been through. So I hope you get better soon. Ed Sheeran's Bad Habits, and before that, Sagala Rita Ora with you for...

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2: 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The

was Dexy's Midnight Runners with Come On Eileen at 25 minutes past two. You are now listening to Ouse Valley Radio with me, Sue Rodwell Smith. Now, coming up, we have Guess the Celebrity Competition, but straight away it's starting over John Lennon.

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2: Apple Home Improvements are giving away £50 if you can guess a celebrity from the clues given out each day on mornings, afternoons and Ouse Valley Drive. 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So the clue today is... he is male. Married, still alive, brown hair, born after the Second World War. He's a Leo and he was born in the UK. 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Before that, Keen, Everybody's Changing, straight into...

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0: was Razorlight with Golden Touch. And if you're up in Warrington, they're touring up there at the end of the month, which will be very, very nice for all you Razorlight fans. Now, what's going on this weekend, or I should say tonight? Let me give you what's going on tonight. The Acoustic Night at the Commemoration Hall in Huntingdon in the Arts Cafe, open from 7 p.m. with guitarist Reese Wilson. This is always a free session with a jar for generous donations for the performer. And then a Huntingdon Town Council's mayor making ceremony is at the Town Hall from the newly chosen Huntingdon mayor, will be installed at this ceremony at the Town Hall, as I just said. The mayor's charity shield will be presented to the winner this year. Now, the monthly quiz night at the Corn Exchange in St Ives at 7:30, hosted by Wayne. Book your spaces in advance. It's only £2 per person, and the bars, most importantly, will be open. So let's continue with Ray. Where is
1: across Mark? Alconbury, Buckton, Abbots Ripton, and Fenstanton. 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

0: Where Is My Husband Ray? And before that, Money for Nothing and Dire Straits. Well, it's flown by this hour. We're coming up to the 3 o'clock news. But first of all, we have Call Me When You Break Up, Selena Gomez. And then after that, it is Sophie Ellis-Bextor's Take Me Home. Very difficult time at the moment politically in the UK, but just keep smiling and listening to Ouse Valley Radio. See you the other side of the 3 o'clock news, read by Tanita Sims.
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4: Wes Streeting has resigned as Health Secretary. It's a move that paves the way for a potential leadership challenge against Prime Minister Sir Keir Starmer. In a letter, he criticised the drift and the top of the government and told the Prime Minister it's clear he will not lead Labour into the next election. Now, the PM has insisted he will stay put, but it is proving another difficult day for him. Angela Rayner says she's been cleared by HMRC over her tax affairs. That paves the way for a leadership challenge too. And there's suggestions the Armed Forces Minister Al Carnes could throw his hat into the ring. The Shadow Chancellor, Samuel Stride, says Sir Keir Starmer appears to have lost complete control of his government.
5: One is that this government has absolutely no plan, particularly on how to deal with the economy, and I don't see that changing going forward. And the second thing is that we've seen complete disarray amongst Labour backbenchers, and a party in Parliament that's incapable of taking the kind of tough decisions like getting on top of the welfare bill, getting people back to work, that are required if we're to get into a better place.
4: But the Chancellor has warned against risks to financial stability in the UK. It's after the economy unexpectedly grew in March. It comes as economists warn the pace of growth is set to stall throughout the year as the impact of the Iran war begins to show. Police are trialling a new device for testing drivers they think could be high on laughing gas. Matthew Barber is the police and crime commissioner for Thames Valley.
6: This use behind the wheel is incredibly worrying, and we hope that this additional tool will give the police an extra chance of stopping people and making sure we can deter those who would seek to get behind the wheel whilst under the influence. And I think this is part of the problem. People don't understand huge risks of using some of these drugs.
4: The new breathalyser for nitrous oxide is being trialled in his area, as well as in Hampshire and the Isle of Wight. Driving under the influence could see someone spend up to 2 years behind bars. And patients with aggressive stomach cancer are to benefit from a new type of treatment. That's after the NHS spending watchdog approved the first immunotherapy for people with this form of cancer. That's the latest from Radio News Hub. I'm Tanita Sims.
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8: 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Sue Owen Bailey at Equifax UK has more.
9: 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Financial inclusion is more important than ever, and we're calling on the industry to help everyone live their financial best.
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4: Showers are becoming confined to northern-facing coast this evening with long dry periods and some clear spells inland. Windy in the far northeast with coastal gales, lows of 3 degrees Celsius.

Marley, Could You Be Loved? Welcome back to the final hour of Thursday afternoons on News Valley Gold with me, Sue Rodwell-Smith, and as well as great music, we will have another episode of Hunsford. Now, the quiz question for the final time is, which country consumes roughly 35,000 tonnes of beer annually? The UK, Germany, China, or the USA? And I will give you the answer at the end of the show. Now, coming up, we have Ella Henderson and Tom Grennan with Let's Go Home Together. But first of all, anywhere away from here, Reg and Mo Man and Pink. And we had them all separately earlier on in the show.

Ella Henderson and Tom Grennan there with Let's Go Home Together. And before that, it was Rag & Bone Man and Pink, Anyway Away From Here. Now, there was a bit of a scam on the internet recently. Jonathan is a 193-year-old tortoise on the Seychelles. And it was said and posted that he had died. But it was an absolute scam, all to do with cryptocurrency and getting money. So, Jonathan, the oldest living animal, 193 years old. Good old Jonathan. Let's hope you get to 200. David Attenborough was 100 last week and still working away. Oh, good on him. Now, let's listen to Dr. Hook's Sexy Eyes. Before that, More Than I Can Say, Leo Sayer, taking us into our message.

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Brothers there with When Will I Be Loved. Now, coming up, we have Huntsford, Season 10, Episode 39. But first of all, it is the Stereophonics with Handbags and Glad Rags.

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3: That was Lady Marmalade from La Belle. This is Adam Pinkerton on Huntsford Community Radio with Your Town, Your Voice. We've been looking at the independent traders that Huntsford has to offer. And tonight we're talking to Judy Riley about her whole food shop, Circle of Life. Welcome, Judy.
4: Well, thank you for inviting me, Adam. You introduced Circle of Life as a whole food shop. In fact, it's far more. We try to promote wellness, so it's more than just food. We have supplements, remedies, and promote a holistic way of living and Ekaji.
3: That's very interesting. We'll delve into the philosophy behind your business later. You were saying before we came on air that all your products are sourced sustainably.
4: That's right, Adam. Everything is from sustainable resources and, of course, organically.
3: Thank you, Judy, for a fascinating insight into your business philosophy. It's almost a spiritual vision.
4: Well, perhaps I wouldn't go quite that far, Adam, but thank you for inviting me anyhow.
3: Oh, it's fine. Well, there'll be another edition of Your Town, Your Voice tomorrow when Councillor Allsorts will be addressing the problem of potholes. Thanks for listening. And to play us out, who else but Elton John with Circle of Life.
4: Thank you, Adam. That went well. Oh, it looks like you've got mail, Adam. Could be about the show.
3: Oh, no. It's that nutter again. I said the S word.
4: What's that?
3: Spiritual. He, I guess it's a he, calls himself Knight Templar Truth. Mails us all the time if we mention anything vaguely religious that's not strictly to his beliefs. Calls us pagans, heathens, witches, etc. And it gets even worse if we mention anything about green issues or sustainability.
4: Yeah, well, our programme will have wound him up then well and truly. Any idea who it might be? Do you think it's that loony who's been bothering more?
3: I thought that. I mentioned it to police. They're not certain it's actually reached the threshold for malicious communications. They're looking into it.
4: Well, they need to get themselves in gear.
3: And to play us out, who else but Elton John with Circle of Life.
5: Bye, Mrs. Tressel. See you next Tuesday.

0: Oh, that interview with Judy was really interesting, Alison. I didn't know there was so much involved in running that shop. Oh, you never said, Bianca.
1: I didn't think you'd be interested, Mum. I will tell you when I've got more time, but with three jobs, exams, you know what it's like.
2: Don't we just? First, we're getting more customers at last, and then Raymond's off helping out Sam and the baby. And where's Fiona today?
0: I'm not sure. She said something about Jasper and checking out schools.
2: And leaving us holding the fort when things are getting busy again. I couldn't take time off when Ryan was little, being a single mum and all. It's. Ugh.
0: Oh, come on, Ellie. We've all been there. Leave it.
2: Bianca, what are you doing here? Shouldn't you be studying or helping out at Judy's while she's gabbing away on the radio?
1: I am off studying. I just dropped in to ask Mum if we needed anything for tea. And anyway, that was a repeat of the show. Judy's in the shop right now.
2: Ah, that's a repeat. Isn't once enough?
1: It's Adam's idea. The radio's got this initiative on promoting business in Huntsford. They're repeating each episode of YTYV in the afternoons to maximise the audience.
2: Ooh, maximise the audience. Right, they're promoting us. We've been around longer than Circus of Life.
1: Circle. And everyone knows what wavelengths is, but they might not be aware of what a shop like Judy's has to offer. We'll get round to wavelengths soon enough.
0: Bianca's right. There's only us and that tatty place out on the Addington doing ladies' hairdressing at the moment. Oh, and you were moaning, Alison, that it was getting busy again. And that's without any radio promotion.
2: Whatever. But Judy's shop is still selling airy fairy woke rabbit food.
1: Hi, Judy. I'll be here all day.
3: Oh, good, Bianca. Did you manage to listen to the broadcast?
1: I caught the repeat. I've got a few notes, like you asked.
3: Are there any clips we could use at the website?
1: Oh, there's plenty. I've got the sound file off Adam. I'll get them up.
3: Well, have you had a reaction from anyone?
1: Just Mum and Alison. Mum was impressed. Alison was snarky as ever.
3: So one thinks it's great and one's a miserable old bag. Anything else, like nasty emails?
1: Why do you ask that? Okay, I wasn't going to say. Adam got one from some loony right after the show.
3: Like this?
1: Decadence is engulfing Hunsford. False pagan religions driving out the true faith. Vegetarians, perverts, witches. Adam's email was exactly the same.
3: And they were kind enough to leave me a printed copy shoved through the letterbox. Don't touch it, it's damp.
1: Yuck! That's disgusting! Ew!
3: What's that?
1: Outside!
3: What the? Oh, it stinks like the devil's jockstrap. Ugh, what is it?
1: It's urine! Someone's thrown a bottle of pee at us!
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And that was Operator with Lapsy. Well, we're coming swiftly to the end of the show. Let me give you the answer to the quiz question. Which country consumes 35,000 tons of beer annually? Is it the UK, China, Germany, or the USA? And it is, of course, China. I don't think we've got enough people in the UK to consume all that amount of people. Now, let's continue with Sledgehammer, Peter Gabriel. But first of all, it's Crackling Rose, Neil Diamond. Two wonderful songs.

Peter Gabriel's Sledgehammer, and before that, Neil Diamond's Crackling Rose. Well, thank you so much, everybody. I hope you've enjoyed the last 3 hours. We're going out to beautiful South Everybody's Talking at 7 o'clock. It is our one and only Judith Barris with 21st Century Women. But following this programme, it is at 4 o'clock. It is Drive Time with Pete Singleton. I'll be back again tomorrow afternoon for Ooze Valleys on a Friday afternoon. I'll be live in the studio. Very much look forward to seeing you. Take care of yourselves. Bye for now. Bye.

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4: Wes Streeting has resigned as Health Secretary, saying he's lost confidence in the Prime Minister's leadership. In his resignation letter to Sir Keir Starmer, he's criticised a lack of vision and says it's clear the PM will not lead Labour into the next election. Although he's quit, Streeting has not yet triggered a leadership challenge. Shadow Chancellor Samuel Stride thinks Sir Keir has lost complete control of his government.
5: What we can't get away from is we're in a period of absolute chaos when our country is facing into some of the biggest challenges that it's faced in many years, a war in the Middle East, spiking oil prices, inflationary pressures, and yet we've got all of this noises off going on in government.
4: Meanwhile, potential leadership hopeful Angela Rayner's in the clear over her tax affairs. The former deputy PM has been investigated by HMRC amid claims she failed to pay enough stamp duty on a second property. She's told ITV News she's relieved.
6: I've never wanted to avoid paying my tax, and for me, that was the most distressing thing, is that people felt that I was tax dodging or trying to set up trusts to avoid tax, or being careless by not taking the appropriate advice. And HMRC have concluded that isn't the case.
4: A woman who helped orchestrate a fatal acid attack on her ex-husband has been found guilty of manslaughter and attempted kidnapping. But Paris Wilson from Plymouth was found not guilty of the murder of Danny Carhalane, who suffered catastrophic injuries during the attack and died in hospital weeks later. The King's been on a walkabout in Golders Green, the site of a recent anti-Semitic attack. Charles has met with Jewish victims of a double stabbing before greeting the crowds. His visit comes as the Archbishop of Canterbury also met with members of the Jewish community in North London. Dame Sarah Mullally says it's a concerning time for everyone.
7: As a parent myself, I cannot imagine how frightening it must be to drop off your children at school and worry about them making it safely home.
4: And Madonna, Shakira and BTS are to headline the halftime show at the World Cup. That's the latest from Radio News Hub. I'm David Hall.
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4: Showers will become confined to northern-facing coasts this evening. Long dry periods and some clear spells inland. Turning chilly overnight, though, with a low of 3 degrees Celsius.
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7:04 here on Ouse Valley Radio. I'm Pete Singleton, and this is Ouse Valley Drive. Nelly Furtado and I'm Like a Bird. Thank you to Sue Rodwell Smith for the last 3 hours of great music and chat. That was Sue's last final Thursday afternoon show, but she will still be on Fridays at 1 o'clock, live from the studio with her guests and chat. So good luck with that, Sue, and I hope you enjoy the live experience. Yes, we're still getting back to live, even after all this time, but it's better. We're in the heart of the community here at our absolutely superb Saxon Gate Studios at the top of the high street there, right on the corner. Let's move on then with some more music. Here's the boss, Bruce Springsteen, and it's Born to Run.

Nick Lowe from the 70s then. Nick Lowe with Cruel to Be Kind. The time now is 4:15 here on Ouse Valley Radio. We're on FM, online, on your smart speaker and our mobile app. Just download that from your favourite app store and carry us with you everywhere on your desktop. It's just so easy. Just a couple of clicks and there we will be. Okay, this is Ouse Valley Drive. And coming up in hour two, we've got our two roads, one song spot. And also we'll have some business news in the third hour. And, of course, guess the celebrity where you can win £50. If you'd like to have a go at that, well, listen up in this hour, round about 10 to 5, and then in hour 3 for another reminder of today's clue. And I tell you, £50 is not bad, so you need to have a go at that. In the meantime, Taylor Swift's here, anti-hero.

19 minutes past four here on Ouse Valley Radio, the sound of Huntingdonshire. Now then, St Ives Information Day is taking place on the 16th of May. That, in fact, is this Saturday. In two locations, the Corn Exchange and the St Ives Free Church, open from 10 a.m. through to 1 p.m. It's completely free. Lots of stalls to appeal to all ages, from youth theatre and Acorn Cancer Support to the Bobby Scheme and Autistic St Ives. Plus, lots of scheduled talks and seminars, a heartwarming performance of by the Dementia Choir, a fire engine, police car and a couple of sailing dinghies, complete with huge sails from the sailing club to round off. And Ouse Valley Radio have a stall there too, so come along and say hello to us. We're going to be there with some of our presenters. That's the St Ives Information Day in two venues on this Saturday, Corn Exchange and the St Ives Free Church, open from 10 a.m. through to 1 p.m.

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Who's Funny Drive with me, Pete Singleton, through till 7 o'clock. Gary Puckett and the Union Gapper from the 1960s. That's Young Girl. Don't forget, coming up around about 4:15, 4:50 or so, we'll have our first bash at the Guess the Celebrity competition, where you can win £50. So get your pens and your papers ready, ready to not drop. Jot down all the clues and to see if you can win that fabulous prize at the end of the month. Here's the Plain White Tees. Hey there, Delilah.

Ollie Murs and Florida there, and Troublemaker. Time now is 25 minutes to 5 here on Ouse Valley Radio. Coming up, you've got Tom Grennan, Clean Bandit, Heart, Ella Langley, and lots more. And guess the celebrity, of course, very shortly. Vanessa Carlton now, this is 1,000 Miles.

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Tom Grennan and Remind Me. Ouse Valley Radio, the sound of Huntingdonshire Drive with me, Pete Singleton. Now then, the Cambridge Strawberry Fair is back for its 51st year on Summer Common in Cambridge on the 6th of June, Saturday the 6th of June. And it's going to be sort of an Area 51 theme, so expect aliens and spaceships, music and art radiating through every corner of the cosmos on Earth and beyond. Cambridge Strawberry Fair, that's Saturday 6th of June.

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Right, coming up is the Guest Celebrity Competition. Don't go anywhere, right after Heart.

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2: Okay, are you ready? Apple Home Improvements are giving away £50 if you can guess the celebrity from the clues given out each day on mornings, afternoons and here on Ouse Valley Drive. You can guess the celebrity at any time and the winner will be drawn completely at random after the competition closes at 7 o'clock on Friday 29th of May 2026. The winner's name will be announced on the next weekday edition of Ouse Valley Drive, which is Monday the 1st of June. Today's clue is, he is male. He is male. Let's go through all the other clues. Born in England, born a Leo, born after the Second World War, has brown hair, and still alive, is married, and today's clue, he is male. 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

0: Ella Langley and Be Her. All right, well, coming up in hour two, we've got Mr. Mister, the Black Eyed Peas, as well as Sophie Ellis-Bextor and Lee Ann Rimes. And don't forget, around about 5:15, we'll have our Two Roads, One Spot, sorry, One Song Spot, where I play you two versions of one song. I wonder what it'll be on this show. Well, listen up for that coming up very soon. In the meantime, let's go to the news with David Hall.
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6: Wes Streeting has quit as Health Secretary and is calling for a broad leadership contest. In his resignation letter, he told the Prime Minister he's lost confidence in his premiership but hasn't yet launched a bid to replace him. Scottish Labour MP Brian Leishman says the game is up for the PM and he's backing Burnham.
7: Keir Starmer has knocked the job. His position is now untenable. He has got to reflect on last week's horrendous results in Wales, England and, of course, in Scotland. No one in the Cabinet's hands are clean from the first 2 years of Keir Starmer's leadership. I would probably endorse Andy Burnham.
6: Despite the fact no one's yet formally challenged Sir Keir Starmer for the leadership, politics lecturer Dr. Andrew Barclay says removing him could be a lengthy process.
8: The Labour Party don't have particularly good form when it comes to deposing party leaders or prime ministers, and even just the rule book makes it quite difficult to do that. So there's absolutely no guarantee at all that he'll be gone in the immediate future.
6: Meanwhile, HMRC have cleared Angela Rayner over her tax affairs. She's been investigated amid claims she failed to pay the correct stamp duty on a second property. It could now clear the way for her to enter any leadership contest. The economy unexpectedly grew in March. It was up 0.6% in the first 3 months of the year, but the Chancellor has warned against taking any risks to the financial stability of the UK. A former imam has been jailed for life after a series of sexual assaults on women and girls as young as 12. 54-year-old Abdul Halim Khan from East London carried out attacks against seven victims from his local Muslim community between 2005 and 2014. Police say they've identified the three women who died in the sea off Brighton. Emergency teams recovered the bodies early yesterday morning and their next of kin have now been informed. And the King has visited the victims of the Golders Green stabbings. Charles has also spoken of his concerns about rising anti-Semitism. That's the latest from Radio News Hub. I'm David Hall.
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10: 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Sue Owen Bailey at Equifax UK has more.
11: 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Financial inclusion is more important than ever, and we're calling on the industry to help everyone live their financial best.
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6: Showers will become confined to northern-facing coasts this evening. Long dry periods and some clear spells inland. Turning chilly overnight, though, with a low of 3 degrees Celsius.
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7 minutes after five here on Ooze Valley Radio. Mr. there with Kyrie. Coming up, Two Roads, One Song. Couple to play you before we get to that point, though. I'm not going to tell you what the song is, but I'll tell you, it's a good one, as they all are. And also in this hour, we've got the Ooze Valley Radio Single of the Week, as selected by Tony Obie. That will be around about 25 past five, coming up to half past five, maybe. Meet me halfway, the Black Eyed Peas.

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Black Eyed Peas there, of course. 11 and a half minutes past five now here on Ouse Valley Radio FM, locally on 104, and also on your smart speakers, on our mobile app. And if you want to just do it via our website, just go to our website, oosevalleyradio.com, and click on Listen Live. But you can get to it straight from the mobile app, so it's always advisable to download that. Okay, Two Roads, One Song, coming up right after Sophie Ellis-Bextor. Oh, gosh, it's

Sophie Ellis, Backstore, Murder on the Dance Floor, 5:15, or shortly after that, actually, now, with me, Pete Singleton, with you through till 7 here on Ooze Valley Drive. Time for our Two Roads, One Song spot, where I play two versions of one song. OK, well, Gloria Gaynor was born in 1943, American singer, best known for disco hits I Will Survive in 1978, which is one of her best-selling singles. And also this one, Never Can Say Goodbye, from 1974. So I'm going to play that for you in a moment. But first of all, here's a version by the Jackson 5. Ooze Valley Radio, the sound of Huntingdonshire.

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Ooze Valley Radio, that was Ariana Grande featuring Zed and Break Free. Coming up, it's the single of the week, and that is as selected by Tony Obie. What would it be? Well, you've probably heard it before during the week, but I'm going to play it again for you in this show, so stay tuned for that right after Leanne Rimes.

0: Leanne Rimes, I Need You. 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Now, Miles Michael Smith Thompson, born in 1998, oh, he's a youngster, is a British singer and songwriter from Luton, England. Everyone's a youngster to me. He's best known for his 2024 single Stargazing and Nice to Meet You. His debut studio album, Mess, My Heart, My Life, is scheduled for release in June of this year, just next month. Okay, well, here's one from him now, a new release, and it's Hold Me in the Dark.
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Well, I think that's really good. Miles Smith there, Hold Me in the Dark. So well done, Tony, for selecting that one as our single of the week. You'll hear it all the way through till Sunday when we change it to the next week's single of the week. It's all quite easy, really. Good times.

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Two great 70s disco tracks there. Before the break, you heard Chic and Good Times. That was Tramps, though, and Disco Inferno. Now, if you want to catch up on your 70s music, tune in to me at 6 o'clock on Saturday morning for 2 hours of the very best 70s music in Back to the 70s. There, that's the little commercial over with. Here's Ed Sheeran, born in Halifax, but raised in Suffolk. And this is Shivers.

Eddie and the Hot Rods, Do Anything You Wanna Do. And before that, Becky Hill and Topic, My Heart Goes La-Di-Da. OK, now then, Ouse Valley Radio is the media partner of Enfest, that's the Needingworth Festival, a free local music and real ale festival on the 26th and 27th of June. Great family weekend with live local bands, activities for children and stalls. So do get along for that, 26th and 27th of June, Enfest. Now, this is David Grant and Jackie Graham. This will take us to the news with David Hall. Could it be I'm falling in love?

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4: A Labour MP has said he will step down to make way for the Mayor of Manchester, Andy Burnham, to return to Parliament. Josh Symonds, the MP for Makerfield in the North West, made the announcement just hours after Wes Streeting quit, saying he'd lost confidence in the Prime Minister. In reply, Sir Keir Starmer says he's very sorry the Health Secretary is leaving the government. Despite much speculation, though, Mr. Streeting has yet to formally trigger a leadership contest. Shadow Chancellor Sir Mel Stride thinks the PM has lost complete control of his government.
5: What we can't get away from is we're in a period of absolute chaos when our country is facing into some of the biggest challenges that it's faced in many years, a war in the Middle East, spiking oil prices, inflationary pressures, and yet we've got all of this noises off going on in government.
4: Meanwhile, another potential leadership hopeful, Angela Rayner, is in the clear over her tax affairs. The former deputy PM has been investigated by HMRC amid claims she failed to pay enough stamp duty on a second property. She's told ITV News she's relieved.
6: I've never wanted to avoid paying my tax, and for me that was the most distressing thing, is that people felt that I was tax dodging or trying to set up trusts to avoid tax, or being careless by not taking the appropriate advice, and HMRC have concluded that isn't the case.
4: Next, the King's been on a walkabout in Golders Green, the site of a recent anti-Semitic attack. Charles has met with Jewish victims of a double stabbing before greeting the crowds. His visit comes as the Archbishop of Canterbury also met with members of the Jewish community in North London. Dame Sarah Mullally says it's a concerning time for everyone.
7: As a parent myself, I cannot imagine how frightening it must be to drop off your children at school and worry about them making it safely home.
4: And Madonna, Shakira and BTS are to headline the halftime show at the World Cup final. That's the latest from Radio News Hub. I'm David Hall.
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4: Any showers this evening will become confined to north-facing coasts. There'll be long dry periods and some clear spells inland. Turning chilly overnight, though, with a low of 3 degrees Celsius.
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You're with the Hughes Valley Radio on this Thursday evening. This is Drive with me, Pete Singleton, Billie Eilish and Birds of a Feather. Coming up in this hour, we've got the business news with Tanita Sims and also a second chance to hear the clue for Guess the Celebrity and maybe one or two more. What's on's in the local area? Little mix now. 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

Dolly, my love moments. 13 minutes past six here on Ouse Valley Radio, the sound of Huntingdonshire. Right, another 80s song coming up now. Oh, by the way, don't forget to tune in to Back to the 80s at 6 o'clock on Saturday evening with my colleague Pete Sibthorpe and a great produced show there from Nick Fletcher. So he's got a great producer there. So well done, Nick, for that. This is New Order, as I say, and Blue Monday.

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Coming up, we have the business news with Teresa Sims and lots of good more music with Coldplay, Madonna, All Saints and much more. So stay with me and don't forget a bit later on before we go to the news at 7, another chance for the Guess the Celebrity competition. In the meantime, here's Luke Combs with Post Malone, and this is Guy for That.

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2: The UK economy unexpectedly grew by 0.6% between January and March. It's the strongest quarterly growth in a year, with a surprising amount of activity after the Iran war began. The Chancellor, Rachel Reeve, says the economy is in a strong position to deal with the costs of global uncertainty. We're being warned that rising flight ticket prices are inevitable as airlines grapple with disruption caused by the Iran war. International Air Transport Association Chief Willie Walsh says they cannot keep absorbing the costs resulting from the effective closure of the Strait of Hormuz. But there's no need to panic over potential jet fuel shortages. And a review to help protect access to face-to-face banking across the UK is being launched. Commissioned by Lucy Rigby, Economic Secretary to the Treasury, the review will gather evidence on the impact of branch closures. It follows the announcement of the Enhancing Financial Services Bill in the King's Speech. The Treasury intends to include a power to be able to act swiftly if the evidence supports intervention on access to banking services.
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Madonna and Cherish. 27 minutes to 7, Ouse Valley Radio, mobile app, online, FM locally, and on your smart speaker, of course. 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Say it clearly so that she gets the right station, for goodness sake. Okay, let's move on with Coldplay, shall we? And this is Adventure of a Lifetime.

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Now, something to do, you can go to see Ramsey Walled Garden. That's open from March through to October. And they're open for on Sundays and bank holiday Mondays from 2 till 5pm. Entry's free. Well-behaved dogs on leads are welcome. And, of course, their owners. OK, moving on with All Saints. This is Pure Shores.

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2: Okay, well, this is the last chance today to hear the clue for the Guess the Celebrity competition. Apple Home Improvements are giving away £50 if you can guess the celebrity from the clues given out each day on mornings, afternoons and Ouse Valley Drive. You can guess the celebrity at any time and the winner will be drawn completely at random after the competition closes at 7 o'clock on Friday the 29th of May 2026. The winner's name will be announced on the next weekday edition of Ouse Valley Drive, which is Monday the 1st of June. So today's clue is, the person is a male. He's a male. The clues so far: born in England, born a Leo, born after the Second World War, has brown hair, still alive and married, and he is a male. 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

Well, that's it for Drive for tonight. I'll be back with you at 4 o'clock a week from today. That's on Thursday afternoon. Coming up at 8 o'clock, it's Richard Crome with Soft Rock. Following the news and the weather at 7, it is Judith Barris with 21st Century Women. I can also be heard at 6 a.m. on Saturday with Back to the 70s, and also at 8 o'clock on Sunday evening with Smooth Jazz. Hope you can join me for those shows. We're going to be playing out with Harry Styles in a moment, and Sign of the Times. From me, take care, stay safe, and I'll see you next time. 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

0: record in Greater Manchester speaks for itself. I also think that he is probably the most skillful communicator in the Labour Party at the moment, at whatever level, and he is the that Reform pose.
1: Speaking of which, Reform UK leader Nigel Farage says he's looking forward to the contest and will throw everything at it. Earlier, another leadership hopeful, Wes Streeting, quit as health secretary, saying he's lost confidence in the Prime Minister. Sir Keir Starmer says he was very sorry to see him leave the government. Despite the turmoil in Westminster, though, no one has formally triggered a leadership contest. Politics lecturer Dr. Andrew Barclay says this is the beginning of a lengthy process.
2: Party don't have particularly good form when it comes to deposing party leaders or prime ministers, and even just the rule book makes it quite difficult to do that. So there's absolutely no guarantee at all that he'll be gone in the immediate future.
1: Meanwhile, a third leadership challenger, Angela Rayner, has been cleared by the HMRC over her tax affairs. It would now leave her in a position to run for the premiership. In other news, the economy unexpectedly grew in March. It was up 0.6% in the first 3 months of the year. A former imam's been jailed for life after a series of sexual assaults on women and girls as young as 12. 54-year-old Abdul Halim Khan from East London carried out attacks against seven victims. And the King has visited the victims of the Golders Green stabbings. Charles has also spoken of his concerns about rising anti-Semitism. That's the latest from Radio News Hub. I'm David Hall.
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1: Any showers this evening will become confined to north-facing coasts. There'll be long dry periods and some clear spells inland. Turning chilly overnight, though, with a low of 3 degrees Celsius.
5: The sound of Huntingdonshire.

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5: Well, good evening, Ouse Valley. I have big apologies if you've been waiting for 21st Century Women. We've had a technical hitch here in the studio. One of my guests says she does love a crisis. She wasn't the one having to try and sort it all out. But we're sorted now. We're on Ouse Valley Radio, and it is 21st Century Women. I am here with Rita Hobson, Ali Warwood and Anna Burgess, and they've been chatting away and having such a lovely time while I've been panicking. So now, deep breath, Judith, deep breath and breathe. Now I'm going to ask Anna to say hello to all the listeners and give us a little bit about herself.
6: Hello, I am Anna, obviously, and I am on the show today because I've started up a women's group in St Ives.
5: Yes, a women's group. And we're going to come back and talk to Anna about this women's group, because while I was panicking and we've been off air, she's been telling us all sorts of interesting stuff that's going on.
6: It's very exciting.
5: Ali, tell us a little bit about yourself.
7: Hello, yes, thanks for having me. I'm Ali. I am a comedian, and I organise Cambridge Fringe, which I'm sure everybody's heard of, but I will remind them all about it, I'm sure, tonight, if that's all right. And I run Commoners Comedy, which is a monthly comedy club in Cambridge and Saffron Walden. No one from Huntingdon or St Ives has invited us yet to these parts, although I might have, there might be some objections from somebody in the room if I do that.
5: Yeah, I've just been giving her the evils after that. But Ali, what about your day job?
7: Oh yeah, sorry, I've got a day job as well.
5: She's got a day job as well.
7: Yeah. Which I work really hard at. I'm a cognitive behavioural therapist. I work for the NHS, so I am obviously absolutely loaded.
5: Oh,
7: that's a joke.
5: Yeah, she's being very, very ironic. Yeah. Rita, tell us a little bit about yourself.
8: Yes, hello. I'm retired. I've been retired for 25 years, and I just didn't know what I was going to do, but time is full of everything. I enjoy gardening, I enjoy walking, I knit, and I don't do any sewing anymore, but...
5: Knitting?
8: Yeah.
5: But anything in particular, or just a jumper?
8: I've been knitting dogs for dementia patients in Hinchinbrook Hospital.
5: Dogs for dementia?
8: made a topping for the post box in reception at Hinchinbrook Hospital, and I also volunteer there, which I love every minute of it.
5: Look, every minute volunteering in the hospital. Dogs for dementia. What?
8: Well, because the powers that be think that if the dementia patients have had a pet in earlier life, they can sort of take one of these soft toys and sort of they like it in their beds and they like cuddling it, and it sort of brings back happy memories to them.
5: Oh, that's nice. How long does it take you to knit a dog, Rita?
8: Possibly about a fortnight sometimes.
5: A fortnight.
8: Because
5: yeah.
8: I can't be doing it all the time.
5: No.
8: Because I'm an avid reader as well. Mm. I'm not much of a television watcher, but since COVID, I just can't get enough of reading.
5: Reading. We'll come back, maybe ask what kind of books you'd like. But I'm going to come back to Anna, because, Anna, we need to know all about this this ladies' group in St Ives. What made you come up with it?
6: Well, I think it's really difficult to make friends as you get older. You know, you might meet somebody at a shop or something like that, or out on a night out and hit it off, and then be like, yeah, we should go for drinks or meet up again, and then you just don't do it because it just feels awkward to kind of reach out. So I looked for groups, sort of, you know, like community groups type thing on Facebook, and there wasn't any. So I thought, I'll just create my own.
5: Create your own.
6: Yeah.
5: Girl power, well done you.
6: Thank you.
5: And you've had a good response?
6: Nearly 500 people have joined the group.
5: 500
6: yeah.
5: people have joined the group. Wow.
6: Yes.
5: Well, has it got a name?
6: Yep, St Ives Women's Connect.
5: St Ives Women's Connect, and they can find you on Facebook?
6: They can, yeah. That's right.
5: Yeah, so if there's any ladies from St Ives who would like to connect.
6: Yeah, or surrounding areas.
5: Yeah.
6: Or St Ives surrounding areas, people can join the group. And
5: join the group.
6: Events and stuff.
5: And so you're doing it all through Facebook?
6: Yeah, at the moment, yeah.
5: Yeah. 500 people.
6: I know, it's crazy.
5: Did it happen quite quickly?
6: Yeah, really quickly. I was shocked about just how many people wanted to join the group. It kind of showed that I'm not the only person that sort of was looking for a sort of connection and sort of someone to do stuff with. So, yeah, and we had our first meet a few weeks ago. We went to the Ivo Lounge, and there must have been about 20, 30 ladies turned up.
5: Yeah.
6: Wow. It was mad.
9: That's great.
6: Yeah, it was really good.
5: It was mad, she says. It was mad. Yeah, 20, 30 women in a room.
6: Yeah.
10: Was there anyone that you knew from other places, or were they all brand new people?
6: Two people that I knew.

0: creepy, but I was thinking I want to try and get her number because we live near each other. We could kind of help each other out. And I've been sort of sidling up to her at one of the swimming clubs that my daughter goes to. And it just feels like it's really awkward. Yeah. And maybe 10 years ago it would have been easier.
1: Yeah.
0: It's like, how do I ask this woman for a number without just messing it up and saying something silly and embarrassing myself?
1: Like, what's good about the group is that when you go to these meets, you know that everyone's there to kind of meet new friends, new people, create connections. So it takes away that kind of, that fear of, oh God, you know, are they going to think that, you know, I'm weird or whatever? That's the whole kind of point of it, which is quite exciting.
2: Yeah, because, well, Rita goes to lots of groups. You're connecting with loads of people, Rita.
3: Sorry?
2: You're connecting with lots of people, aren't you?
3: I am, yes.
2: Yeah?
3: Yes, because we have a little walking club in our village that she organises 2 walks a month. So I don't always get them because she changes the day and sort of some of my days are quite busy.
2: Quite busy?
3: Yes. So, I mean, I do take myself off walking by myself, but it's quite nice to be walking in a group.
2: Having a little chat, having a little walk.
3: Yes.
2: That's something you could do, Anna, with the group. Take them all out for a walk.
1: Yeah. So, I'm going to do, like, walks for people, garden centres. I'd like to do an online event as well for people that perhaps don't want to leave the house. You know, maybe, like, a quiz night or something like that online. And it's also a space for people to be able to, if there's an event they want to go to but don't want to go on their own, they can just pop it on the group and be like, anyone want to come to this? And then anyone that sort of fancies it or wants to try something new can also comment on it. And some other women that, when they came to the group, the first meet that we did, had already met through the group and gone out that night for a walk and done stuff like that.
2: Wow, so as quick as that.
1: Yeah.
2: There definitely is a great need for that. Is there a sort of an age group?
1: No.
2: You've noticed, there's a real mixture of ages. Rita, would you say it's easier to make friends? I must tell the listeners that Rita is...
0: Am I allowed to say how old you are?
2: No, she's saying no. Rita is not 21.
0: She's 85. But it's a secret.
3: But it's just a number.
2: It's just a number.
3: It's how you feel. I enjoy waking up every day and think, another day. Yeah. I've got another day.
2: And so what I was thinking, is it easier as you get older to make friends, or is it more difficult, or because you've got all these groups that you can go to, like Anna said, it's easier in a group?
3: Yes, I think it is. I mean, I think one of the most easiest time is when your children go to school and you're taking them to school and then you're meeting up with others and you make friends, and because your children make friends, and then the parents, you sort of meet up with the parents as well.
2: Because, Ali, you're at that stage.
3: I think it's okay if you stay in the same area, because my children thought when I retired, I'd actually want to move back to God's County, which is
2: Yorkshire.
3: But I decided I didn't want to go any further south, but because I've got so many friends in the area, I thought it would have been harder to have made friends unless you have something like your group. I suppose there are groups, you know, for people who are by themselves.
2: Ali, so you're at that stage, aren't you, where your kids are young and you can chat at the school gates.
0: I'm batting them away. I've got loads of friends at the moment. No, but I was thinking, when I first moved to Cambridge, sorry, am I supposed to admit that I live in Cambridge?
2: You're Cambridgeshire.
0: When I first moved to Cambridgeshire, I did find it really hard to make friends. And I'm from the Midlands, where people are very chatty and warm and friendly, and here I'm not saying people aren't friendly, but they're just not as open,
2: a bit more reserved.
0: That was kind of the reason why I started stand-up, because I thought I'll start a hobby and then I'll get friends, and I didn't make any friends. And I found I was always going traveling out of town to go to different gigs, and I was thinking, oh, this is really lonely. I'm driving for 3 hours a night, I'm driving to get to somewhere.

0: somewhere and do a, you know, 20 minute gig, and just they're always different people. I'm never actually making friendship. So then I started a comedy club because I thought, well, if I start a club here in my own town, then hopefully there'll be regulars and I'll make friends. And so that kind of evolved, and yeah, that was the reason really why I put so much effort into trying to kind of build a local comedy scene to get sort of, you know, people that were going through the same thing as me. And
1: it's great, isn't it, to have a laugh together.
0: Yeah.
1: And when you all met up, Anna, at the lounge in St. Ives, was there lots of laughter going on?
2: Yeah.
1: Yeah?
2: Yeah.
1: Was there lots of Prosecco drunk?
2: Yeah. It was supposed to be like a cafe sort of vibe, but it soon turned into wine and cocktails and things like that. So yeah,
1: the kids were in bed, the husbands
2: were.
1: It was
2: about 3 o'clock in the afternoon. So,
1: oh, yeah. It was.
0: I thought you were going to say 3 in the morning.
2: No.
1: It was an afternoon. I need to come to one of these afternoon.
2: Yeah,
0: maybe people felt they needed a bit of Dutch courage if it was their first meetup.
2: Yeah, definitely.
0: You can't blame them, can you?
2: No,
0: having a couple of.
1: And there was something you were talking about offline. You were doing not speed dating,
2: speed friending.
1: Speed friending. Yeah. So based on like speed dating.
2: Yep. Yeah.
1: So when's this going to be?
2: That's the 5th of June at the Dolphin Hotel.
1: 5th of June at the Dolphin Hotel.
2: Yeah.
1: And so what, you turn up and you sit down, then you ring a bell and everybody moves on.
2: So depending on how many people come,
1: you're
2: going to have sort of like, you're going to be given a number, whether it's one or two. Number ones will stay where they are. So if people don't, sort of let me know if you'd rather not move around. Then you can stay where you are, and then everybody else will move, like all the twos will move one space to the right. I'm also going to get some prompt cards, so that if you sort of get a bit stuck of, oh, I don't know what to say, you can like lift up the prompt card and it'll perhaps say like just a question.
1: That's good.
2: And then like afterwards it'll be a bit of a mix and mingle, so get up and mingle and meet whoever you want to meet, you know, and chat.
1: I once bought some cardboard spoons that had an idea like that. They were for dinner parties. Not that I was ever going to have a dinner party, but it was a cardboard spoon, and on the handle of the spoon, like you said, it gave you a suggestion of a conversation for a dinner party.
2: Yeah.
1: So it's a good idea, isn't it? To keep the conversation going.
2: Yeah, it just takes the pressure off, because obviously, again, you feel sort of anxious meeting new people, and then there's the added worry, oh God, what am I going to say? You know, so just sort of. Just trying to take the pressure off of it and just allow it to come naturally.
1: And then once they've met each other a few times, you will be able to show them out, will you?
2: Yeah.
1: Ali, so this has been a massively busy week for you, but you're always busy if you've got the little ones and your day job and your hobby and your... And I know you love cycling.
0: Yeah, how do you know I love cycling?
1: I've seen you on your bike.
0: Oh, you've seen me on
1: your bike. I've seen you on your bike. Tell us about...
0: I love cycling.
1: Tell us about your bike.
0: Which one? I've got loads of bikes.
1: Oh,
0: yeah,
1: you?
0: A lot
1: I've
0: of bikes.
1: I've seen you
0: I'm quite obsessed.
1: This is radio, so the listeners can't see that I've got my hands wide apart. With the big pod on the back.
0: Oh, the box bike for the kids.
1: Yeah, throw the kids in.
0: Yeah. Oh my gosh,
1: town.
0: They're so heavy though now, my kids. It absolutely kills me cycling that.
1: The quads are getting a right workout.
0: Have I shown you when I put all my comedy equipment in there and I cycle around with a full PA?
1: Cycling,
0: Yeah.
1: So cool.
0: Yeah.
1: Cycling around town with a PA system.
0: I think that's really the main reason why I live in Cambridge, because I love cycling.
1: Love cycling.
0: And I've been thinking about maybe moving out and moving somewhere else, or moving to the seaside or doing something else. And then I think, I just love cycling.
1: I love cycling.
0: Having cycling in my life and not needing the car. It's brilliant.
1: Cycling, I feel with you. Cycling is my red balloon. I've always cycled. Love cycling. Yeah. Is that how you keep fit?
0: No, because it's only flat in Cambridge, you know, you don't really break out of sweat.
1: You're not cycling fast she's doing Pilates, very good. With them kids in, are you not getting a good workout with the kids in? You say they're heavy.
0: I suppose so. But everybody's doing proper sort of strength training cardio stuff, aren't they, at the moment, apparently. I'm not doing that at the moment.
1: No. Women over 30. Rita, I know you keep fit. Tell us how you've got your walk in.
3: Yes.
1: And are you doing anything else?
3: Well, not well. A garden.
1: You garden?
3: Yes,
1: gardening I've got a is very
3: big
1: good for
3: garden.
1: Them.
3: Yes, it, yeah. Which is really at my age now is a bit too much. It's too big. But I still love looking out of the window, and I do go. I've sort of held back a bit on walking because now everything needs sort of sorting out in the garden because things are growing. And possibly with this drop of rain we've had, things might start growing a bit.
1: The weeds will grow.
3: The weeds will be growing a bit quicker. Yeah. Yes.
1: You were telling me you were your dog sitting at the weekend.
3: Yes, my daughter and my son-in-law and granddaughter are going over to the Cotswolds because my son-in-law, they've been married about 18 years and he had a go-kart before, but he hasn't raced it since they've been married. So they're going over to the Cotswolds for the weekend to see what's happening with this race of go-karts. He might start. I said to my daughter, was it a midlife crisis?
1: Midlife crisis. Well, Anna's had her midlife crisis and she's set up the woman's group. A midlife? No, you're not really there yet, Anna, are you? Or
2: nearly.
1: Yeah, you could. You're doing that instead of buying a motorbike or. It sounds like a good idea. Do you keep fit?
2: No.
1: Well, that's that's a straight.
2: I want my dogs and stuff.
1: Yeah. So what kind of dogs have you got?
2: I've got a Sprocker, an American Bulldog mix, and a Staffy.
1: Oh wow!
2: Yeah.
1: So walking those definitely keeping you fit. Round the local area?
2: Yeah, round St Ives.
1: Any
2: nice places to walk.
1: Any favourite walk you've got?
2: Thicket's really nice.
1: The Thicket,
2: and the meadows and stuff like that near the river. Lovely near the water.
1: Yeah, we all use the Thicket, don't we?
2: Yeah, it's good.
1: Yeah, it's a little path down by the side of the river, and it's trees and it's lovely, isn't it? Yeah,
2: really pretty.
1: Yeah,
0: can you swim in the river down here?
2: I have done.
1: Have you?
2: Yeah, I have. It's a little
1: bit. I've swum. By the ferry boat, but I was fully clothed because I hear there's eels in there, so I didn't want to be nibbled. So I went in with leggings. But I was determined to do it. It was that really hot weather we had last summer. Yeah. And are you a freshwater swimmer then, Ollie?
0: I do like going in the water. We go in the Grantchester. The edge of Cambridge, we go in the river there. There's loads of reeds though, so they wrap round your legs while you're swimming, and it feels like you're being pulled by evil octopuses under the water. So it's a bit.
2: The river in St Ives, there are parts of it where you can literally like walk across, and obviously I'm 5'1", I can still touch the floor.
0: That's cool.
1: Is there?
2: Really,
1: I did not.
0: Does
1: know
0: it?
1: That.
0: Do you sort of sink into it? Because you
2: little
0: do
2: bit.
0: In Cambridge,
2: in the mud,
0: a bit squelchy. But it is nice, isn't it, when we have these heat waves to go in?
1: And cool. I should have played some adverts about 4 minutes ago, but I'm really, really nervous that everything's going to go technically wrong again. So I'm going to press a button. We're all in the studio going to keep our fingers crossed that hopefully it will play some music. And then I'm coming back to my guests.

0: There we go. Just a little bit of music for me to test out the tech. And didn't quite work how I expected, but at least I know where we are now. And I'm feeling a bit more relieved. My guests have been so patient with our technical hitch that we started off. I'm here with Rita Hobson, Ali Warwood and Anna Burgess. Anna was telling us all about speed friending at the Dolphin Hotel. With her new ladies group. Could you just tell us again, what was it, St. Ives?
1: St. Ives Women Connect.
0: St. Ives Women's Connect. And we'll tell everybody again before the end of the show, so if there are any ladies out there that want to connect, they can do it. And then, Ali, you were telling us about something not quite the same, but similar.
2: I think, yes, you know, sort of distantly related. Yeah. I was just saying about one of the 52 shows, I can't remember how many shows we've got, 52 or 53 shows at Cambridge Fringe. One of those shows is going to be a dating show. So it's going to be at the Portland Arms at 4:20 on the Saturday, the 23rd of May. And the show is called Mystery Match. And it's a live show. And if you can remember Blind Date, I don't know if you remember Blind Date from the 80s, 90s, it's going to be like that.
0: Rita remembers, Rita's old.
3: Very much so.
2: Do you know, I got excited then that you might have been on it because you nodded so enthusiastically then, Rita. Yeah, so this show is, it's the first time they've ever done it and it's called Mystery Match and they're going to have one singleton on one side of the stage with a dividing...
0: Just like Scylla.
2: And there's going to be three mystery guests the other side. And so the contestant has got to decide, guided by the audience, with their questions and their instincts, who they're going to choose from these three. Yeah. And I think what they're going to do is they're going to get the audience to interact and hold up cards saying green or red if they like them or if they're terrible. And I think it'll be quite funny and quite interactive.
0: That sounds fun. That's Anna, you want to bring all the group to that. Have you got many single ladies that it's a kind of show that you can just watch and enjoy, isn't it?
1: This is like kind of what I want to hear about, is things that run all over the place, so I can put them in the group and say, you know, this is what's on if anyone wants to go to it.
0: And just have fun. Rita doesn't want to come out late at night. So she tells us she doesn't like driving in the dark, and I can appreciate that. These headlights these days, they sear into your retina.
4: Some are so very bright, aren't they? And they're sort of quite high, and they're sort of. I know you can get special glasses, can't you?
0: Yes.
4: But I've never gone into special glasses. I've just sort of curtailed my evening activities.
0: Yeah, but that would that be a kind? Well, did you watch that kind of a show back in the day when it was popular? Watched it on the telly.
4: Blind Date. I did. Yes. Because I liked Scylla. She was just a lovely person. Yes.
0: Scylla Black. Oh, really, Scylla White.
4: Yes,
0: that was her real name.
4: Yes,
0: Scylla. Priscilla White became Scylla Black. Mm. Yeah, and so what are your music choices now, Rita?
4: Well, I do like classical music, but I also like Katie Melua. I really love her. I've got sort of the Rolling Stones was very much Dire Straits. I used to like. Well, I still do like them.
0: Yeah.
4: Yes.
0: So if we came past your house, would we hear the Stones being played really, really loudly?
4: Well, you might do, yes.
0: Yeah, right. Now that I know that, Rita, I might start changing the music when we meet on a Tuesday afternoon. And, so now I know I can...
4: Yes, I don't really like brass bands at all.
0: You're from Yorkshire and you don't like a brass band?
4: Yes, I know. They're okay for marches if you've got a parade going to, but I don't really like brass. I'm more into the violin, really calm music. But then I as my classical is calm music. Yes.
3: Yes, for calming. That's quite from the Rolling Stones to classical.
4: Yes, it is.
3: Ali, favourite music scene? We are a music station.
2: Well, I was just thinking about when you said about brass. I felt a bit protective over brass. Not a brass band, but I do like things like ska music. You know, like Madness when they have brass bands.
3: Yeah,
2: brass,
3: mixing it up.
2: Brass with a bit of drums and a bit of guitar and a bit of bass. I quite like that. And upbeat kind of.
3: And you play the guitar.
2: Music. I do play the guitar.
3: She plays the guitar and sings.
2: Yeah.
3: Anna, any musical abilities?
1: No, sometimes sing karaoke.
3: Oh, nice. That'd be a fantastic night for the girls.
2: Oh, my gosh, I've got another show to promote to you, Anna and your girls.
3: Oh, you've got a karaoke
2: Famous
3: show.
2: First Words at Cambridge Fringe. It's the last show on the Saturday. It's a real party show. It's at 9 p.m. or 9:30 or something. And it's like, it's not karaoke. They constantly say, it's not karaoke, that's the tagline. Oh. But they play a song, and if you know the first line, put your hand up if you want to be part of the competition, and then you get on the stage and you try and sing the first line, and there's three judges, and they judge to see if you've got the right timing, the right words, and enough conviction. And if you have, they give you a point and you go on the leaderboard. But it's such a funny show to watch. There's so much comedy in it, because inevitably people hear the start of a song and you think, oh, I know that song.
3: And then
2: you run up, and then when you get up you think, actually I only know the chorus. And there's quite a lot of recognisable songs where the first lines are completely,
3: people think they know what that song is saying, and actually it's not what everybody thinks it is. We've all, been singing the wrong words for years and years and years and years and years. And I don't know if you heard on the radio today that Paul McCartney said that the song Hey Jude brings everybody together, whether they've got different politics, different religions. Once he starts singing Hey Jude, then it brings everybody together. And I'd just like to tell you, ladies, that Paul McCartney did sing Hey Jude to me at the Isle of Wight Festival. 60,000 people were singing. And that is my claim to fame, that Paul McCartney sang to me.
1: All right. How did he notice you in the midst of the 60,000?
3: Well, when he was singing Hey Jude, he just turned.
1: Oh, it's your name? Of course it is.
3: Oh, Ali. On that note, folks, I think I'm going to have to say thank you very much to my guests for being so patient with our technical hitches. Rita Hobson, Ali Warwood and Anna Burgess. And Anna, just tell us again... St. Ives
1: Women's Connect.
3: Women, not ladies. Women's Connect. Find you on Facebook. Yep. Everything that you're organising. Ali and I will be at the Cambridge Fringe. Woo!
2: Yes.
3: Oh, and also, I've got a gig on Saturday at the Corn Exchange in St. Ives. Mm. Ooh, comedy. Rita, where are you going to be?
4: I should be dog walking through lovely Hinchinbrook Park.
3: There we go.
4: A couple of times.
3: We are all...
4: Yes, about 8 miles.
3: Oh, well done, Rita. Ladies, thank you very much for coming in. Up next is Soft Rock with Richard Croom, and I hope he doesn't have the technical difficulties that I've had. But I hope you enjoyed it, even though it was cut short. 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
4: Andy Burnham is to try and run for Parliament. Labour MP Josh Simons has announced he will stand down and trigger a by-election in his Makerfield constituency. The Manchester Mayor has already confirmed he intends to run, and sources in Downing Street have told Labour MPs they won't attempt to block him. Scottish Labour leader Anna Sawar says they need to get on with governing.
5: I'm not interested in the personalities, I'm interested in the outcomes, because what's really important here is that we have a Labour government that has the trust of people across the country and is delivering for people right across the UK.
4: If Andy Burnham wins a by-election, it would allow him to challenge Sir Keir Starmer. And in another dramatic day in Westminster, the Health Secretary, Wes Streeting, resigned, saying he'd lost confidence in the Prime Minister, but he fell short of announcing his intention to run for the leadership. Meanwhile, another hopeful, Angela Rayner, revealed today that she's been cleared by HMRC over her tax affairs, leaving her in a position to run as well. But Shadow Chancellor Mel Stride says whoever leads the country will have a tough time.
6: If there is a change, they'll inherit a very divided Labour Party in Parliament. A party in Parliament that's already demonstrated it can't take the tough decisions, and a party that has shown it has no plan, particularly on the economy. And I don't see any of that changing, I'm afraid, even if they change leader.
4: Despite the political turmoil, no one has officially stepped forward to trigger a leadership contest. In other news, Nigel Farage says the £5 million he received from a billionaire Reform UK donor was given as a reward for campaigning for Brexit. The Reform UK leader insists the money from Christopher Harborne was given to him on a completely unconditional basis. The King's been on a walkabout in Golders Green, the site of a recent anti-Semitic attack. Charles has met with Jewish victims of a double stabbing before greeting the crowd. President Trump's received a warm welcome from his Chinese counterpart President Xi in Beijing. And Madonna will headline the halftime show at the World Cup final. That's the latest from Radio News Hub. I'm David Hall.
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4: Any showers this evening will become confined to north-facing coasts. There'll be long dry periods and some clear spells inland. Turning chilly overnight, though, with a low of 3 degrees Celsius.

Good evening and a warm welcome to you all to the Soft Rock Show with me, Richard Crome, here on Ouse Valley Radio. We've got 2 hours of some great music, but in the first hour we got music from Lionel Richie, Rod Stewart, James Taylor and loads more. Well, we started off with Queen, The Show Must Go On, and this was taken from the album Innuendo, and this was the final single to be released before Freddie Mercury's death in February 1991, and it reached number 16 in the music charts. Next, it's Al Jarreau with Morning.

Want to say, before we go any further, thanks to Judith Barris for her May edition of 21st Century Woman. Well, we just heard there the Be My Baby by the all-girl American group The Ronettes. It reached number 2 in the US and number 4 in the UK. And the last member of The Ronettes, Nedra Tally Ross, died on Monday the 27th of April, aged 80 years. And first it was Morning by Al Jarreau. It was the first of his 3 singles released from his album Jarreau. But he's best known for the theme tune of the TV series Moonlighting. Next it's Goodbye Girl from David Gates.

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That was Sir Roderick David Stewart with I Don't Want to Talk About It. Well, his career started in 1962 when he took up busking. And this song was released as a double-sided A-side with First Cut Is the Deepest and was number one hit in April 1977. Before the break, it was Goodbye Girl from David Gates. He's a singer with the band Bread. And this song was written for the film Goodbye Girl from 1977.

You're listening to Thursday Night's Soft Rock Show here on Ouse Valley Radio with me, Richard Crome. Hope you're enjoying the music because we've got some great songs coming up. Well, we just heard We Belong by Pat Benatar. It was the lead song from her fifth album, Tropico. And as a single, it reached number 22 on the UK charts and was her first top 40 hit. But first it was Lionel Richie with Hello. Well, he rose to fame in the 1970s as the lead singer with the Motown group The Commodores. Hello was a number one hit for him in March 1984.

That was James Taylor with Fire and Rain. Well, the song is about his reaction to the suicide of a childhood friend called Suzanne Sneer and his experience with drug addiction and fame. Let's move on to the next song, which is from Joe Cocker and Jennifer Worms with Up Where We Belong.

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You're listening to the Soft Rock Show here on Ouse Valley Radio with me, your host, Richard Crome. Well, before the break, it was Up Where We Belong by the duet of Joe Cock and Jennifer Warnes. This was his best-selling single, which was also number one hit in the USA and a number seven hit in the UK. And we just heard Just The Way You Are from Billy Joel's fifth album called The Stranger. It was Joel's first US top 10 hit, and in the UK, it was his first one to reach the top 20. Let's carry on with the music from a great hit from George Michael called Careless Whisper.

First we heard Careless Whisper by English singer and songwriter George Michael. He rose to fame after forming the pop duo Wham! With Andrew Ridgeley in 1981. In his career, George Michael had 13 number one singles in the UK charts. And we just heard What a Fool Believes from the Doobie Brothers. The song was written by Michael McDonald and Kenny Loggins, and it was voted the Song of the Year in 1980. Well, that just about wraps up the first hour of the Soft Rock Show with me, Richard Crome. Hope you'll be enjoying the music, because I'll be back with you after the news and weather at 9 with another hour of some great music.

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3: Andy Burnham has confirmed he intends to stand in a by-election in a bid to return to Westminster. In what's being seen as a clear sign he plans to run for the Labour leadership, the Manchester Mayor will run for the seat of Makerfield in the North West. Its current MP, Josh Simons, has announced he will step down in order to make way for Mr Burnham. Scottish Labour MP Brian Leishman thinks he's the best man for the job.
4: His record in Greater Manchester speaks for itself. I also think that he is probably the most skillful communicator in the Labour Party at the moment, at whatever level, and he is the best person that I think that can basically take the growing fight and danger that Reform pose.
3: Reform UK leader Nigel Farage says he's looking forward to the contest and will throw everything at it. Another leadership hopeful, Wes Streeting, has quit as Health Secretary, saying he's lost confidence in the Prime Minister. Sir Keir Starmer says he was very sorry to see him leave the government. Despite the turmoil in Westminster, though, no one has formally triggered a leadership contest. Politics lecturer Dr. Andrew Barclay says this is the beginning of a lengthy process.
5: The Labour Party don't have particularly good form when it comes to deposing party leaders or prime ministers, and even just the rule book makes it quite difficult to do that. So there's absolutely no guarantee at all that he'll be gone in the immediate future.
3: Meanwhile, a third leadership challenger, Angela Rayner, has been cleared by the HMRC over her tax affairs. It would now leave her in a position to run as well. In other news, the economy unexpectedly grew in March. It was up 0.6% in the first 3 months of the year. A former imam's been jailed for life after a series of sexual assaults on women and girls as young as 12. 54-year-old Abdul Halim Khan from East London carried out attacks against seven victims from his local Muslim community. Police say they've identified the three women who died in the sea off Brighton. Emergency teams recovered the bodies on Wednesday. And the King has visited the victims of the Golders Green stabbings. That's the latest from Radio News Hub. I'm David Hall.
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3: A drier and brighter morning for many, with spells of sunshine. A few showers possible, though. Temperatures will remain below average, with a high of 14 degrees Celsius.
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Evening and welcome back to the second hour of the Soft Rock Show with me, Richard Crome, here on Ouse Valley Radio. Well, we started off with a classic song there, Islands in the Stream, written by the Bee Gees and sung by Kenny Rogers and Dolly Parton. And it was voted the best country duet of all time. And it is regarded as a classic soft rock song and reached number 7 in the UK charts. Let's move on with another great song from U2. I still haven't found what I'm looking for.

start with, it was U2 with I Still Haven't Found What I'm Looking For. The band formed in Dublin in 1976, and this song got to number 6 on the Hit Parade of June 1987. And we just heard All I Have to Do Is Dream by the Everly Brothers, a very early soft rock song released in 1958. And this was a number one hit for them, and altogether they had 4 number one hits in their career. Next, it's a song from the 1960s with the Walker Brothers and Stay With Me.

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Hope you're enjoying the music, and it's great to have you along. First we heard Stay With Me Baby by the Walker Brothers. They were formed in Los Angeles in 1964, and although called the Walker Brothers, they were not related. Funny enough, they were more successful in the UK than back home in the US. And we just heard Pink Floyd, I Know You Were Out There Somewhere. Well, they were formed in the 1960s and are still performing and recording ever since. And this track is taken from their 1988 album, On the Water.

That was Do You Believe in Magic from the American and Canadian band Loving Spoonful. And this was their debut single released in 1965. First it was Wet Wet Wet, a Scottish soft rock band formed in 1982. They were best known for their cover of the Troggs' 1960s hit Love Is All Around, which you just heard. And that was a soundtrack for the film Four Weddings and a Funeral.

That was Rose of Cimarron by Poco. They were an American band formed in 1968 from the ashes of Buffalo Springfield. And that song was taken from their 1976 album of the same name. The song never entered the UK music charts.

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1: 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The same.

You're listening to Thursday Night's Soft Rock Show on Ouse Valley Radio with me, your host, Richard Crome. Well, to start with, it was Bruce Springsteen with I'm on Fire. And this was taken from his album Born in the USA. And he has made 21 studio albums over 60 years. And this song got to number 5 in Hit Parade in June 1985. And we just heard Ronan Keating, When You Say Nothing At All. And this was his first solo single and a number one hit for him in the UK, Ireland and New Zealand.

That was Australian band In Excess with Mystify. The band formed in Sydney in 1977, and this track reached 14 on the UK singles chart in April 1989. And first of all, we heard Bill Medley and Jennifer Warnes with I've Had the Time of My Life, and it was used as a theme tune for the 1987 film Dirty Dancing, and it was a number 6 hit in the UK in October 1987. Well, I'm Richard Crome, and thanks you for listening and joining me on the Soft Rock Show here on Ouse Valley Radio. God willing, I'll be back, all being well, next Thursday evening at 8 o'clock. But next up, it's Tony Obi with The Late Show. So for tonight, from me, Richard, it's good night and take care.

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5: Andy Burnham is to try and run for Parliament. Labour MP Jos Simons has announced he will stand down and trigger a by-election in his Makerfield constituency. The Manchester Mayor has confirmed he intends to run, and sources in Downing Street have told Labour MPs they won't attempt to block him. But Scottish Labour leader Anas Sarwar says they need to get on with governing.
6: I'm not interested in the personalities, I'm interested in the outcomes. Because what's really important here is that we have a Labour government that has the trust of people across the country and is delivering for people right across the UK.
5: If Andy Burnham wins a by-election, it would allow him to challenge Sir Keir Starmer. And in another dramatic day in Westminster, the Health Secretary Wes Streeting resigned, saying he'd lost confidence in the Prime Minister. But he fell short of announcing his intention to run for the leadership. Meanwhile, another hopeful, Angela Rayner, has revealed she's been cleared by HMRC over her tax affairs, leaving her in a position to run. Shadow Chancellor Mel Stride says whoever leads the country will have a tough time.
7: If there is a change, they'll inherit a very divided Labour Party in Parliament. A party in Parliament that's already demonstrated it can't take the tough decisions, and a party that has shown it has no plan, particularly on the economy. And I don't see any of that changing, I'm afraid, even if they change leader.
5: Despite the political turmoil, no one has officially stepped forward to trigger a leadership contest. In other news, Nigel Farage says the £5 million he received from a billionaire Reform UK donor was given as a reward for campaigning for Brexit. The Reform UK leader insists the money from Christopher Harborne was given to him on a completely unconditional basis. The King's been on a walkabout in Golders Green, the site of a recent anti-Semitic attack. Charles met with Jewish victims of a double stabbing before greeting the crowds. President Trump's received a warm welcome from his Chinese counterpart President Xi in Beijing. And Madonna, Shakira and BTS will co-headline the halftime show at the World Cup final this summer. That's the latest from Radio News Hub. I'm David Hall.
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5: A drier and brighter morning for many, with spells of sunshine. A few showers possible, though. Temperatures will remain below average, with a high of 14 degrees Celsius.

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Welcome to Thursday's Late Show. The rhythm of the night. It's the sound of the night. It is the late show until midnight, starting with DeBarge. Thank you to Richard for the last 2 hours. He's back next Thursday night with more soft rock. But for now, it's Ouse Valley Radio 104 FM. It is the late show. This is it.

The Beatles are Follow the Sun. I certainly wish I could. It's not much of it about at the moment. Plenty of rain. I thought that came in April, but hey-ho, it's here in May. So weather for Huntingdon for tomorrow. After a chilly start, it will be largely dry with some cloud, some sunny spells. The maximum temperature at 13 degrees.

0: Laredo.
1: Lainey Wilson, Somewhere Over Laredo. That was Single of the Week quite a number of weeks ago. It's a bit of new country, and talking new country, some new country is coming to Ouse Valley Radio. On a Sunday night, Niamh Richards will be here in the next few weeks, bringing you 2 hours of just the best new country. Talking Niamh Richards, she's here in the afternoon tomorrow at 4 with The Drive until 7. You know what? The weekend starts there.

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That is the single of the week for this week, Miles Smith, Hold Me in the Dark. The new single of the week can hear for the first time on Saturday morning with Claire at around about 20 past eight. But for now, 10:25 new music file. This was a single of the week a few weeks ago from Jungle. Carry on.

Andy Staton, Young Hearts Run Free. That is such a good song. Yes. Never get tired of listening to it. Anyway, three of the best, 27 before 11. One artist, three songs tonight is Billy Joel.

0: to me.
1: Billy Joel, three of the best tonight. Three songs from him, starting with Uptown Girl. Well, we had to, didn't we? My Life, and that is still rock and roll to me. Now, there's some showbiz news on the way after a great song from Sam Fender, Olivia Dean, Rain

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1: It's the second Eurovision semi-final tonight, with more acts competing for a place in Saturday's grand final. While the UK already has a guaranteed spot, fans will be watching closely to see who joins the lineup and which surprise favourites emerge. A new mural has been created near the late Eric Morgan's birthplace to mark 100 years since he was born. The comedian was born in Morecambe, Lancashire, and a series of events are being held in the town to celebrate what would have been his 100th birthday. Patsy Kensit will return to Emmerdale after two decades to reprise her role as Sadie King. The actress played the villainous character on the soap for a two-year stint between 2004 and 2006. And global superstars Madonna and Shakira and South Korean boy band BTS will headline the first World Cup final halftime show. Coldplay frontman Chris Martin is the curator of the landmark performance. The final is scheduled to take place on Sunday, July 19th at the MetLife Stadium in New Jersey.
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Albert Hammond, It Never Rains in Southern California. Yes, that's because it's always raining here. Yeah. The love songs were on the way after the news at 11 here at Prefab Sprout. And when love breaks down.

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2: Andy Burnham has confirmed he intends to stand in a by-election in a bid to return to Westminster. In what's being seen as a clear sign he plans to run for the Labour leadership, the Manchester Mayor will run for the seat of Makerfield in the North West. Its current MP, Josh Simons, has announced he will step down in order to make way for Mr Burnham. Scottish Labour MP Brian Leishman thinks he's the best man for the job.
3: His record in Greater Manchester speaks for itself. I also think that he is probably the most skillful communicator in the Labour Party at the moment, at whatever level, and he is the best person that I think that can basically take the growing fight and danger that Reform pose.
2: Reform UK leader Nigel Farage says he's looking forward to the contest and will throw everything at it. Another leadership hopeful, Wes Streeting, has quit as Health Secretary, saying he's lost confidence in the Prime Minister. Sir Keir Starmer says he was very sorry to see him leave the government. Despite the turmoil in Westminster, though, no one has formally triggered a leadership contest. Politics lecturer Dr. Andrew Barclay says this is the beginning of a lengthy process.
4: The Labour Party don't have particularly good form when it comes to deposing party leaders or prime ministers, and even just the rule book makes it quite difficult to do that. So there's absolutely no guarantee at all that he'll be gone in the immediate future.
2: Meanwhile, a third leadership challenger, Angela Rayner, has been cleared by the HMRC over her tax affairs. It would now leave her in a position to run as well. In other news, the economy unexpectedly grew in March. It was up 0.6% in the first 3 months of the year. A former imam's been jailed for life after a series of sexual assaults on women and girls as young as 12. 54-year-old Abdul Halim Khan from East London carried out attacks against seven victims from his local Muslim community. Police say they've identified the three women who died in the sea off Brighton. Emergency teams recovered the bodies on Wednesday. And the King has visited the victims of the Golders Green stabbings. That's the latest from Radio News Hub. I'm David Hall.
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2: A drier and brighter morning for many, with spells of sunshine. A few showers possible, though. Temperatures will remain below average, with a high of 14 degrees Celsius.

The love songs start here. It's late. It's Thursday night, the final hour of Thursday as we head for the weekend. The weekend starts here. Well, I wish it would. We start with a kind of hush, Herman's Hermits. And we carry on with some old songs and Barry Manilow.

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green, tired of being alone. 30 minutes uninterrupted love songs on the way. Does that sound good? Hopefully, yes. 10cc, The Carpenters and Anita Baker. They're lined up. They're ready to play, but playing now. 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

0: 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Louis Armstrong.
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0: We don't, you know, got to go. Late Show's back. Other side of the weekend, Sunday night at 10. Sunday night, did I say? I meant Monday night at 10. If you could join me, it would be good if you could. The Breakfast Show is on the way at 7 in the morning, and it's the Ooze Valley Nighttime Playlist up next, just after midnight.

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2: Andy Burnham is to try and run for Parliament. Labour MP Josh Simons has announced he will stand down and trigger a by-election in his Makerfield constituency. The Manchester Mayor's confirmed he intends to run, and sources in Downing Street have told Labour MPs they won't attempt to block him. But Scottish Labour leader Anna Sarwar says they need to get on with governing.
3: I'm not interested in the personalities, I'm interested in the outcomes, because what's really important here is that we have a Labour government that has the trust of people across the country and is delivering for people right across the UK.
2: If Andy Burnham wins a by-election, it would allow him to challenge Sir Keir Starmer. And in another dramatic day in Westminster, the Health Secretary Wes Streeting resigned, saying he'd lost confidence in the Prime Minister. But he fell short of announcing his intention to run for the leadership. Meanwhile, another hopeful, Angela Rayner, has revealed she's been cleared by HMRC over her tax affairs, leaving her in a position to run. Shadow Chancellor Mel Stride says whoever leads the country will have a tough time.
4: If there is a change, they'll inherit a very divided Labour Party in Parliament. A party in Parliament that's already demonstrated it can't take the tough decisions, and a party that has shown it has no plan, particularly on the economy. And I don't see any of that changing, I'm afraid, even if they change leader.
2: Despite the political turmoil, no one has officially stepped forward to trigger a leadership contest. In other news, Nigel Farage says the £5 million he received from a billionaire Reform UK donor was given as a reward for campaigning for Brexit. The Reform UK leader insists the money from Christopher Harborne was given to him on a completely unconditional basis. The King's been on a walkabout in Golders Green, the site of a recent anti-Semitic attack. Charles met with Jewish victims of a double stabbing before greeting the crowds. President Trump's received a warm welcome from his Chinese counterpart President Xi in Beijing. And Madonna, Shakira and BTS will co-headline the halftime show at the World Cup final this summer. That's the latest from Radio News Hub. I'm David Hall.
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2: A drier and brighter morning for many, with spells of sunshine. A few showers possible, though. Temperatures will remain below average, with a high of 14 degrees Celsius.

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2: Andy Burnham has confirmed he intends to stand in a by-election in a bid to return to Westminster. In what's being seen as a clear sign he plans to run for the Labour leadership, the Manchester Mayor will run for the seat of Makerfield in the North West. Its current MP, Josh Simons, has announced he will step down in order to make way for Mr Burnham. Scottish Labour MP Brian Leishman thinks he's the best man for the job.
3: His record in Greater Manchester speaks for itself. I also think that he is probably the most skillful communicator in the Labour Party at the moment, at whatever level, and he is the best person that I think that can basically take the growing fight and danger that Reform pose.
2: Reform UK leader Nigel Farage says he's looking forward to the contest and will throw everything at it. Another leadership hopeful, Wes Streeting, has quit as Health Secretary, saying he's lost confidence in the Prime Minister. Sir Keir Starmer says he was very sorry to see him leave the government. Despite the turmoil in Westminster, though, no one has formally triggered a leadership contest. Politics lecturer Dr. Andrew Barclay says this is the beginning of a lengthy process.
4: The Labour Party don't have particularly good form when it comes to deposing party leaders or prime ministers, and even just the rule book makes it quite difficult to do that. So there's absolutely no guarantee at all that he'll be gone in the immediate future.
2: Meanwhile, a third leadership challenger, Angela Rayner, has been cleared by the HMRC over her tax affairs. It would now leave her in a position to run as well. In other news, the economy unexpectedly grew in March. It was up 0.6% in the first 3 months of the year. A former imam's been jailed for life after a series of sexual assaults on women and girls as young as 12. 54-year-old Abdul Halim Khan from East London carried out attacks against 7 victims from his local Muslim community. Police say they've identified the 3 women who died in the sea off Brighton. Emergency teams recovered the bodies on Wednesday. And the King has visited the victims of the Golders Green stabbings. That's the latest from Radio News Hub. I'm David Hall.
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2: A drier and brighter morning for many, with spells of sunshine. A few showers possible, though. Temperatures will remain below average, with a high of 14 degrees Celsius.
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